0: jailed after allegations were made in a documentary in May. Three people have denied any wrongdoing. Police are warning fake cash is making a comeback in the UK, with scammers openly selling it online. Last year, the value of fake notes the Bank of England recovered was £4 million, nearly double that of the year before. Music and sports star Taylor Swift and Travis Kelce are expected to tie the knot today at Madison Square Gardens in New York. Speculation has been growing for months, with more than 1,000 guests expected at the celebrations. Author and journalist Kate Wills told us who she expects to be on the guest list.
1: Graham Norton has been spotted at JFK this week. Taylor's famous for her celebrity friendship group. So Selena Gomez, the Haim girls, Gigi Hadid, Emma Stone, they're all close friends of hers. So yeah, we can expect them in attendance too.
0: As Spain have cruised through to the last 16 of the World Cup, they completed a 3-0 victory over Austria in Los Angeles, with two goals from Mikel Olifabel and one from Tottenham's Pedro Porro. That's the latest. I'm Chris Milligan.
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4: 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Plenty of sunny spells, staying dry. Fairly breezy still. Highs for South Leicestershire and North Northants, 23 Celsius.
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0: Saturday morning, what could you be doing? 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Too early? A run around the park? Too energetic? Shopping? Too busy? Seaside? Too far? Watching cookery shows on TV? 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
1: What are you doing?
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1: Can I help?
0: Well, of course you can.
1: Oh, 1, 3, 5, 7.
0: What are you doing?
1: I'm counting the requests to be lined up.
0: Yes, but it goes 2, 4, 6, 8.
1: No, I'm going 1, 3, 5, 7.
0: You're counting every other one.
1: So are you.
0: But if we do it together...
1: No,
0: 1, 2, 3, 4, 5, 6, 7, 8.
1: Excellent. So we do every other one.
0: Yes, we do. We're the Every Other Week show.
1: 6 till 9 on a Monday.
0: Every week.
1: With me, Colin J, 1 week.
0: And me, Phil Jessen, the other week.
1: Two presenters with one show. It'll never work.

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While there's no antelope who feels that he can't alone.

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3: From the Sky News Centre at 2, Andy Burnham's pledging to stick to Labour's 2024 general election manifesto, but says there's room for movement on tax. The party promised not to increase levies on working people, including national insurance, income tax and VAT. The man expected to be the next Prime Minister told LBC his plans.
4: If you take business rates, I believe there is a case for higher business rates on warehouses and the major developments we see on the outskirts of our cities, so that we can cut business rates for pubs, and I've proposed a 20% cut.
3: Mr Burnham also pledged to fund defence spending plans in full. The families of two girls raped by two teenagers in separate attacks in Hampshire say they're deeply grateful the boys have now been given custodial sentences. It's after the Court of Appeal ruled the punishment handed down to them in May was unduly lenient. Pubs and bars in England and Wales will be able to stay open until 5am on Monday. The government's pushing through law which will allow England supporters to watch the World Cup round of 16 match with Mexico starting at 1am. Jason Cleary runs the Hod Carrier in Leamington Spa.
5: But not just for the pub itself, it's just in general. It's a community pub. We've had over 100 people here every game and the atmosphere is just amazing. And to be able to do that and to be able to celebrate, this is once every 4 years. Gives us an opportunity to sing. When England score, you hug a stranger.
3: A charity's warning osteoporosis patients are facing a postcode lottery of care. The Royal Osteoporosis Charity claims diagnosis rates in England have stalled because the government's been too slow to introduce new fracture liaison services across the country. Music and sports stars Taylor Swift and Travis Kelce are expected to tie the knot today at Madison Square Gardens in New York. Speculation's been building for months with more than 1,000 guests expected at the celebrations. And the hopes of British success in the singles competition at Wimbledon lay solid with Arthur Ferry. He beat Otto Virtanen. That's the latest. I'm Chris Milligan.
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6: 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Plenty of sunny spells, staying dry. Fairly breezy still. Highs for South Leicestershire and North Northants. 23 Celsius.
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Join Owen Brooks for his movie and musical show. Thursday from 6 until 9. Music from stage and screen. Alex Murray's Film Focus, The Drama Diary, as well as The Quiz. Immerse yourself in 3 hours of great entertainment every Thursday on 102.3 HFM. 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

are you doing this Saturday night from 10 p.m.? 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The Eclectic Constitutional with James Garner. 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

0: It's the top of the hour with Wingate's Gallery. July the 4th is Independence Day. So join us 1 till 5 on St Mary's Road for an exhibition of over 110 pieces of new original art and handmade sculpture and meet 9 of our independent artists.
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3: From the Sky News Centre at 3, Andy Burnham says he'll stick by Labour's 2024 election manifesto, but insists there's room for movement on tax. He suggested increasing business rates on warehouses and major developments in order to cut taxes for pubs and some high street businesses. The man expected to be the next Prime Minister is also promising to fund defence spending plans in full. Here's our chief political correspondent, John Craig.
4: He admitted in his interview that he was not told about the huge black hole. Estimates range from 5 billion to 15 billion in defence spending. He said, "I didn't have all the details. I wasn't in the discussions."
3: The families of two girls raped in Hampshire say they're deeply grateful after the Court of Appeal increased their attackers' sentences. Two 15-year-old boys were spared custody in May, a decision judges have ruled was unduly lenient. They've now been given 4 years' detention. The government's passing emergency legislation later to allow pubs and bars across England and Wales to stay open for the Three Lions' next World Cup match. They'll face Mexico on Monday at 1 a.m. There's a warning. Fake cash scams are on the rise. The value of recovered English fake notes dropped from £10 million in 2019 to £2 million in 2024. But last year, that figure almost doubled to £4 million. Victoria Cleland is chief cashier at the Bank of England.
5: It looks like a beautiful piece of art, but there's a lot of science buried in it. It's not a victimless crime, and sometimes it's the people who are most vulnerable who are left with the counterfeit notes.
3: Sport now, and Portugal scored in stoppage time to beat Croatia 2-1 and progress to the last 16 of the World Cup. Earlier, Spain comfortably beat Austria 3-0 in Los Angeles. And finally, a new study suggests sitting down for longer than 30 minutes at a time every day may increase our risk of dying from cancer. Researchers at Glasgow University found danger rose with each hour of inactivity. That's the latest. I'm Chris Milligan.
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6: 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Plenty of sunny spells, staying dry. Fairly breezy still. Highs for South Leicestershire and North Northants. 23 Celsius.
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0: This is Nick, and this Friday night I'll be playing the best dance tunes from the 90s and noughties. 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
3: From the Sky News Centre at 4, Andy Burnham's pledging to stick to Labour's 2024 general election manifesto, but says there's room for movement on tax. The party promised not to increase levies on working people, including national insurance, income tax and VAT. The man expected to be the next Prime Minister told LBC his plans.
4: If you take business rates, I believe there is a case for higher business rates on warehouses and the major developments we see on the outskirts of our cities, so that we can cut business rates for pubs, and I've proposed a 20% cut.
3: The government's passing emergency legislation later to allow pubs in England and Wales to stay open overnight on Monday so fans can watch the England game. They take on Mexico at the World Cup at 1 a.m. The families of two girls raped by two teenagers in separate attacks in Hampshire say they're deeply grateful the boys have now been given custodial sentences, as after the Court of Appeal ruled the punishment handed down to them in May was unduly lenient. A charity's warning that thousands of lives are being put at risk in England because of a postcode lottery of osteoporosis care. The Royal Osteoporosis Society says ministers need to act faster to roll out early diagnostic centres across England. To sport, and Portugal left it late and survived the late scare to progress to the last 16 of the World Cup. Joe Rawson reports from the US.
5: More late drama at this World Cup as Portugal squeezed through with a 2-1 win over Croatia. Gonçalo Ramos got the critical goal in the 94th minute, but Croatia had a goal ruled out with the last kick of the game by VAR. Cristiano Ronaldo's penalty levelling after Ivan Perisic's opener. They'll play Spain in a clash of neighbours in the last 16 after their 3-0 win over Austria earlier.
3: And Taylor Swift and Travis Kelce are expected to tie the knot today at Madison Square Gardens in New York. More than 1,000 guests are expected at the celebrations. That's the latest. I'm Chris Milligan.
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6: Nice day in store for Friday. Plenty of sunny spells, staying dry. Fairly breezy still. Highs for South Leicestershire and North Northants. 23 Celsius.
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down for your next number. Yes, you could be winning £20 on Radio Bingo between the hours of 7 and 9 every single Wednesday and Sunday night with me, Steve Watts. You know you're going to have a lot of fun and you could win £20. 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
3: From the Sky News Centre at 5, Andy Burnham says he'll stick by Labour's 2024 election manifesto, but insists there's room for movement on tax. He suggested increasing business rates on warehouses and major developments in order to cut taxes for pubs and some high street businesses. The man expected to be the next Prime Minister is also promising to fund defence spending plans in full. Here's our chief political correspondent, John Craig.
4: He admitted in his interview that he was not told about the huge black hole. Estimates range from 5 billion to 15 billion in defence spending. He said, "I didn't have all the details. I wasn't in the discussions."
3: The families of two girls raped by two teenage boys say they're deeply grateful and relieved their non-custodial terms were overturned at the Court of Appeal. The 15-year-olds have now been sentenced to 4 years' detention for the separate attacks in Hampshire. Pubs and bars in England and Wales will be able to stay open until 5am on Monday. The government's pushing through law which will allow England supporters to watch the World Cup round of 16 match with Mexico starting at 1am. Police are warning fake cash is making a comeback in the UK with scammers openly selling it online. Last year, the value of fake notes the Bank of England recovered was £4 million. To sport now, and England captain Nat Siverbrunt led from the front as her side reached the Women's T20 World Cup final in style. They beat South Africa by 40 runs. They'll now face Australia in the final on Sunday. Siverbrunt says her 133-run partnership with Heather Knight was vital.
5: There was never any worry about, you know, other people coming in, but Heather and I knew that we had a really important job to do to get our team back on track. The composure that we showed was really important.
3: And finally, in the football, Portugal scored in stoppage time to beat Croatia 2-1 and progressed to the last 16 of the World Cup. In the earlier match, Spain comfortably beat Austria 3-0 in Los Angeles. That's the latest. I'm Chris Milligan.
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6: Nice day in store for Friday. Plenty of sunny spells, staying dry. Fairly breezy still. Highs for South Leicestershire and North Northants. 23 Celsius.
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0: Whatever the weather has to offer, we start off our Sunday on HFM with 3 hours of the best music from yesteryear. So from 8 o'clock, I look forward to playing some of the sounds you had in your record collection from the years of the 1960. The last Sunday of the month, we will be playing Pirates Gold as we bring you the sound of the ships and forts broadcasting off our coastline in the mid-1960s. Wherever you are in the world, this Sunday, get a bit closer with your 60s Sunday with me, Paul Wright.
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0: 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July the 4th is Independence Day. So join us 1 till 5 on St Mary's Road for an exhibition of over 110 pieces of new original art and handmade sculpture and meet 9 of our independent artists.
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3: From the Sky News Centre at 6, Andy Burnham says he'll take his responsibilities fully to fund the government's defence plans. The Prime Minister in waiting will have to find nearly £5 billion when he comes to power. He's also promised to stick to Labour's manifesto, but suggested there's room for movement in its pledge not to raise taxes. Mr Burnham says he's excited by the response to a speech earlier this week.
4: It's been really positive. I did set out quite a big plan for change. Yeah. Feels like the country says, yeah, okay, this feels like the right thing to do, the right direction. That's certainly the reaction I've felt I've had.
3: Fake banknotes are making a comeback in the UK. Police say the value of notes recovered last year nearly doubled to £4 million. The families of two girls raped by two teenage boys in Hampshire say they're deeply grateful their attackers will now be locked up. The Court of Appeals decided their community sentences were unduly lenient and imposed terms of 4 years detention. Pubs will be allowed to stay open until 5am for England's World Cup clash with Mexico on Monday morning. The government announced a blanket extension to licensing hours. Meanwhile, in the tournament, Portugal survived a late scare to progress to the last 16. Joe Rawson reports from the US.
5: More late drama at this World Cup as Portugal squeezed through with a 2-1 win over Croatia. Gonçalo Ramos got the critical goal in the 94th minute, but Croatia had a goal ruled out with the last kick of the game by VAR, Cristiano Ronaldo's penalty levelling after Ivan Perisic's opener. They'll play Spain in a clash of neighbours in the last 16 after their 3-0 win over Austria earlier.
3: Switzerland have just advanced, defeating Algeria 2-0. And four-time Tour de France winner Chris Froome has confirmed his retirement from professional cycling. The British rider was seriously injured in a training accident last August and hasn't raced since. That's the latest. I'm Cam Hall.
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6: 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Plenty of sunny spells, staying dry. Fairly breezy still. Highs for South Leicestershire and North Northants. 23 Celsius.
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Expect great music, the infamous Hooker Dog Quiz, hilarious stories and plenty of reasons to smile. It's the show that'll brighten your Wednesday. That's Paul Hartshorn, every other Wednesday from 6, only on 102.3 HFM. 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
3: From the Sky News Centre at 7, Andy Burnham suggested there's room for movement on Labour's tax plans, though he says he'll stick to its manifesto promises not to raise income tax, national insurance or VAT. The expected next Prime Minister also says he takes funding higher defence spending extremely seriously. The Conservatives say that should come from welfare cuts, but Burnham supporter Labour MP Miatta Farnbulla says it's not that simple.
4: If you just cut the support people have, it pushes them into destitution and precarity. If you basically narrow the number of people that get support, that often tends to be quite arbitrary, and you get those edge examples where someone desperately needs it and then they're just left to languish.
3: The value of fake cash being recovered by the Bank of England nearly doubled in a year to £4 million. Police warn scammers are openly selling the dodgy banknotes online. The families of two girls raped by two teenage boys say they're relieved the non-custodial terms were overturned at the Court of Appeal. The 15-year-olds have now been sentenced to 4 years detention for the separate attacks in Fordingbridge in Hampshire. Taylor Swift's wedding festivities appear to be underway in New York. Actress Lena Dunham and model Gigi Hadid were spotted at Madison Square Garden for a rehearsal dinner overnight. The pop superstars expected to tie the knot with NFL player Travis Kelce there tonight. NBC's Emily Acada is at the venue.
5: A source tells us that they are actually building a castle for the big party that is expected to bring some 1,100 people. An internal police memo indicates that that party will run from about 5:30 p.m. to 2 a.m.
3: Pubs can stay open until 5 a.m. on Monday. It's so fans can watch England's next World Cup game against co-host Mexico. And Portugal's footballers have set up a meeting with neighbours Spain after stoppage time drama. They took the lead against Croatia in the 94th minute before VAR ruled out their opponent's equaliser. That's the latest. I'm Cam Hall.
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6: Thanks very much indeed, Cam. Good morning, I'm Dave Irving. It is Friday, start of the weekend, 3rd of July, at 2 minutes past seven. Weather-wise, today will be dry with variable clouds, spells of sunshine throughout the day. Feeling very warm, maximum high around about 24, 25 degrees. Currently, it is 13 degrees in Market Harbour. And that's your weather.
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6: And the good news is, if you're travelling by rail in or out of Market Harbour this morning, all trains are running on time. The next one's the 7.04 to Nottingham, Platform 1. If you want to head south to London, the 7.27 on Platform 2. On the roads, very quiet, actually. Just some closures for you. The A14 will be closed westbound between Junction 8 at Kettering and Junction 2 at Kelmarsh. That's from 8 p.m. tonight to 6 a.m. tomorrow morning. The A6 Harbour Road, Kibworth, that's an overnight closure from 8 p.m. to 6 a.m. tomorrow morning. Harbour Road, Clipston and Clipston Road, East Farndon, that's road closures there from 8 a.m. to 4 p.m. for North Hampshire Highways. They'll be doing that all the way through to the 6th of July. And there's temporary traffic lights for National Grid Works on Northampton Road in Market Harbour. They're causing delays near the Welland Park Road Junction. Apart from that, all looking good.
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0: Johnny Mansingers and Up and Away. I think that's reference to the fact I'll be doing a glider flight tomorrow lunchtime. Thank you very much, Yvette.
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0: 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Thank you for the request, and thank you for paying for the glider flight.

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That's the slightly extended version. Derek and the Dominoes, otherwise known as Eric Clapton, and Layla. Time is 7:22. Good morning to Sue. Hope it all went well at KGH yesterday. Says, any chance of Stevie Wonder a place in the sun? I don't see why not.

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2: 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East Midlands tells that the next train in is the 7:27 to London St Pancras, platform 2. That's on time. As is the one headed north at platform 1, 7:36. That will take you to Nottingham. All trains running on time, at least until 8:08.
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You're the Cat and Al Stewart. Did anybody see the football last night? Forget the Spain game. We knew they were going to win that. And they won it, was it 3-0? The Portugal game, right, in the dying seconds, the opposition thought they'd got an equaliser. And it was ruled offside by VAR. So, yeah, Portugal went through.

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0: It's the top of the hour with Wingate's Gallery. July the 4th is Independence Day. So join us 1 till 5 on St Mary's Road for an exhibition of over 110 pieces of new original art and handmade sculpture and meet 9 of our independent artists.
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3: It's 8 o'clock. I'm Nick Shaw. 90 people have been arrested on Leicestershire's roads during the first 3 weeks of a summer campaign targeting drink and drug drivers. Police say 68 motorists failed roadside breath tests, while 15 were arrested on suspicion of drug driving, and a further 7 detained after failing to provide a breath or drug test. Among the arrests were 3 people stopped on suspicion of drink driving in Great Bowden, Lubnham and West Langton. A woman was also arrested on suspicion of drug driving in Market Harborough. Andy Burnham says he'll stick by Labour's tax promises, even if he thinks there's room for movement. The party's election manifesto committed not to raise income tax, national insurance or VAT. Some MPs were unhappy the government's considering welfare cuts to pay for higher defence spending. Ruth Curtis, who's chief executive of the Resolution Foundation, says they shouldn't ignore calls for reform.
4: What we need to do is think about the benefits we're paying and why. There are some benefits paid to compensate for the costs of being disabled. Are those working well? Are those actually going to people who face higher costs? There are some benefits that are paid to incentivise work, and we need to look at the structure of those.
3: Reform UK have won the Lutterworth East by-election. It means the party is now officially recognised as a political group on Harborough District Council with 2 councillors. Bill Piper secured 403 votes. The Conservative Party was second, followed by Labour, the Liberal Democrats and the Green Party. Welland Park Academy in Market Harbour is celebrating after being awarded the School Games Gold Mark for the second year running. The National Award recognises schools for their commitment to competitive sport and physical activity. Head of PE Jason Button says he's delighted the hard work of staff and students has been recognised.
5: I think we're really pleased, both as a school and us as a PE department. I suppose it's nice sometimes to get some recognition for what you do as a school. You know, it's an award, it's a national award that, you know, schools around the whole of the country can earn. And I think to get the gold award for a second time was just really pleasing and kind of just reinforced that what we were doing was a positive thing for the students, most importantly.
3: And Market Harbour in Bloom is thanking supporters after welcoming judges from the East Midlands in Bloom competition yesterday. The team received praise for its floral displays and the partnership working with Harborough District Council and community groups across the town. Council Chairman Buddy Anderson accompanied the judges on their tour.
6: The judges keep themselves to themselves. I have not done this before, so I don't know what I'm looking for. But I would be so surprised if they weren't absolutely impressed by everything they've seen today, because it really is a very beautiful display.
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7: Thanks, Nick. Let's have a look at the travel. Trains first, then. The next train leaving Market Harborough is the 8 minutes past eight to Nottingham, running more or less on time. The 8:34 to Nottingham has been cancelled, so the next train after that is at 6 minutes past nine. If you're going south, there's a train heading to London St Pancras at 8:27 and another at 8:55. Looking at the roads, local roads, there are those temporary lights for the National Grid on Northampton Road, causing delays on the Welland Park Road, Northampton Road, Springfield Street Junction at peak times. Harbour Road, Clipston and Clipston Road, East Farndon. There's a road closure from 8 o'clock from now till 4 o'clock this afternoon for Northamptonshire Highways. And overnight closures. The A6 Harbour Road, Kibworth, overnight road closure from 8 tonight until 6 in the morning. And the A14 closed westbound overnight between Junction 8 at Kettering and Junction 2 at Kelmarsh, again from 8 tonight till 6 in the morning.
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0: Hello. Surprise. It's Pat with you. Yes, Dave's had to rush off, I'm afraid. So I'm taking over for the rest of the breakfast show today. I'm here until 10 o'clock. You know what I'm going to say, don't you? You weren't expecting to hear Lola's theme by the Shapeshifters, nor me this morning. But for the next 2 hours, I will play your requests, mix up the music, and I'll have to scrabble a quiz out of my bag. And I suspect it'll be one of those three little words quizzes, but we'll sort that out, surely. If there's something you'd like to hear between now and 10, here we go with the contact details. You can call me on 01858 464 666. 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Yes, I've got Facebook open. That's all I've done. So if you want to message me on there, that's absolutely fine. I don't think I'll be doing a post for this show. Just message me if there's something you'd like to hear. While I sort myself out, here comes Elbow with One Day Like This.
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0: one day like this. Yes, it is Pat with you for the remainder of the breakfast show until 10 o'clock. I've sorted myself out now, got my bag in and all the rest of it. Let's get going. One day like this, I plan to play that this afternoon, so you've got it early, and I've managed to hear it early as well. Good morning to Susan, Janet, Ginger Lad and Ted Bovis, who've been in contact already. Lovely to hear from you this morning. Two requests coming up now. Yes, keep them coming, please. Yes, I've got nothing planned, nothing set in the computer at all. So anything you'd like to hear, let me know. The first one is for Susan, who phoned a little earlier and said, can you play Cat Stevens, I Love My Dog? So that one's coming up next. And after that, for Ginger Lad, Proud Mary by Tina Turner. Powerhouse of a woman.
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6: Every now and then, I think you might like to hear something from us. Nice and easy. But there's just one thing, you see. 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We always do it nice and rough. But we're gonna take the beginning of this song and do it easy. But then we're gonna do the finish.

0: I can Tina Turner. I haven't heard that version before. Somebody must have added it. But yeah, it's great, great. I just wasn't expecting the talking at the beginning. And you weren't expecting to hear me. It's Pat with you for the rest of the breakfast show today. Thank you to those of you that are sending in requests. Helping me out with the music as I try and put things how I normally have them when I'm doing a show. Dave Irving will be back with you on Monday. Right, let's get on with it then. Another request from Ted Bovis saying, hi Pat, a request for Thirsty Kirsty. How are you doing, Thirsty Kirsty? Have you finished celebrating your birthday yet? Anyway, in anticipation of, well, you know what's coming up on the early hours of Monday morning, Vindaloo by Fat Les. And then we'll go to Nick for the headlines and have another look at the trains this morning.
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1: 90 people have been arrested on Leicestershire's roads during the first 3 weeks of a summer campaign targeting drink and drug drivers, including a number of people detained in and around Market Harborough. Andy Burnham's suggested he could tweak Labour's tax plans if he becomes Prime Minister as expected, though has promised not to break any manifesto commitments. Reform UK have won the Lutterworth East by-election, taking the seat from Labour. The victory means the party's now officially recognised as a political group on Harborough District Council. Welland Park Academy in Market Harborough is celebrating after winning a top national award for the second year running. Market Harborough in Bloom is thanking supporters after welcoming judges from the East Midlands in Bloom competition yesterday. And the weather nice and bright as we head through this morning, plenty of sunny spells this afternoon too. Dry in highs of 24 Celsius. That's the latest. More news at the top of the hour.
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3: Thanks, Nick. Another look at the trains then. The next train leaving Market Harborough is the 8:55 to London St Pancras, and the next train to London after that is the 9:26, both showing on time on the departure boards. If you're heading north, as I told you earlier, the 8:34 to Nottingham was cancelled, so the next train to Nottingham is at 6 minutes past nine. The 9:36 has been cancelled, so the next one after that is at 10:05. And they're all showing on time on the departure boards. Nothing new to report on the roads.
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3: Well, if you've just tuned in, yes, it is Pat with you this morning. Dave Irving had to shoot off today, so I'm here

for the duration of the breakfast show until 10 o'clock. And Big P, no, I wasn't sitting in for Dave Smith. I'm doing Becca's show this afternoon at 3. Graham Beebe's doing Dave Smith's show today. So he had booked the day off, but I was already doing Becca's show for a few days. So, yeah, that's where the confusion lies. I will sort out your request. There'll be no three-of-a-kind quiz this morning, and I'm afraid I haven't got any of those. Normally, I do a story behind the lyrics ones when I'm doing a breakfast show. So I have got one of those three little words quizzes. I know it's definitely nowhere near as difficult as a three-of-a-kind, but it'll have to do for this morning. And I'll do that after the next song, which is for Janet, who'd love to hear a bit of Daryl Hall and John Oates this morning. You Make My Dreams, coming up next. Then we'll do those three little words.

0: Darylin Hall and John Oates with You Make My Dreams. That was for Janet. Right, three little words then. Nothing towards the level of the Three of a Kind quiz, I'm afraid. Here we go. Three words this time, beginning with P-S-Y. Papa Sierra Yankee. P-S-Y. Number one. A person who claims to know what will happen in the future. A person who claims to know what will happen in the future. Number two, a drug having effects on the mind, makes you much more aware of colour, sound and taste. A drug that has effects on the mind, giving you a strong experience of colour, sound and taste. And number three, a doctor who studies mental illnesses. A doctor who studies mental illnesses. Three words all beginning with P-S-Y, Papa Sierra Yankee. Number one, a person who claims to know what will happen in the future. Number two, a type of drug that has an effect on the mind, giving you a strong experience of colour, sound and taste. And number three, a doctor who studies mental illness. P.S.Y. Let me know your answers, please. It doesn't matter about the spelling at all. I'll know what you mean, hopefully. Right, the next song is a request from Steve in Desborough, who says, Dave mentioned Electric Ladyland yesterday, part of the Three of a Kind quiz. So it inspired Steve to hear a Jimi Hendrix song. So, All Along the Watchtower, coming up after this.
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0: Jimi Hendrix with All Along the Watchtower. That was for Stephen Desborough. And yes, it's Pat with you this morning. Had to come in because Dave had to rush off, so I'm here with you till 10 o'clock. And I've did a one of those three little words word games. If you'd like to join in, the three letters today are PSY, Papa Sierra Yankee. So three words that start with PSY. Number one, a person who claims to know what will happen in the future. Number two, a type of drug that has an effect on the mind, giving you a strong experience of colour, sound and taste. And number three, a doctor who studies mental illness. Well done so far to Janet, Phil, Ollie, Melia and Stacey, who've given me answers in the form of a cross between three little words and three of a kind. Very good, very good. So I've put you on the list. Sandra and Richie have got the three words and so has Sue Hay. If you'd like to add your name to that list, let me know your three words that begin with PSY. Another request now, this one for Gavin, who says, how about Cry For You by September? Here it comes.
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That was September with Cry For You. That was for Gavin. Thanks very much for that, Gavin. I love that one. And hello again to Big P. Yes, yes, we don't do Pointless on any show except Dave Smith's. I've made it a rule. But yeah, Dave Smith's on a day off today. So Graham Beebe will be here at 10 o'clock sitting in for Smithy. And I'll be back with the home run at 3 o'clock this afternoon. But I am here till 10 o'clock. Keep those requests coming, please. Big P would like to hear Noel Gallagher's High Flying Birds with Easy Now. And then we've got Not Fade Away from the Rolling Stones.

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3: It's 9 o'clock, I'm Nick Shaw. 90 people have been arrested on Leicestershire's roads during the first 3 weeks of a summer campaign targeting drink and drug drivers. Grant Lush has more.
4: Police say 68 motorists failed roadside breath tests, while 15 were arrested on suspicion of drug driving. A further 7 people were detained after failing to provide a breath or drug test. Among the arrests were 3 men stopped on suspicion of drink driving in Great Bowden, Lubbenham and West Langton. A woman was also arrested on suspicion of drug driving in Market Harborough. Leicestershire Police say this year's campaign coincides with the World Cup, with officers urging anyone planning to watch matches in pubs or bars to think ahead and arrange a safe journey home.
3: Reform UK have won the Lutterworth East by-election, taking the seat from Labour. The victory means the party is officially recognised as a political group on Harborough District Council for the first time, with 2 councillors. Reform candidate Bill Piper secured 403 votes, 17 more than the Conservatives, who came in second place, followed by Labour, the Liberal Democrats and the Green Party. Andy Burnham's suggested there's room for movement on Labour's tax plans, though he says he'll stick to its manifesto promises not to raise income tax, national insurance or VAT. The expected next Prime Minister also says he takes funding higher defence spending extremely seriously. The Conservatives say that should come from welfare cuts. Welland Park Academy in Market Harborough is celebrating another sporting success. The school's been awarded the School Games Gold Mark for the second year running, recognising its commitment to competitive sport and physical activity. Head of PE Jason Button says students have played a big part in the achievement.
5: I think the students as a whole, it's the time they put in. So as much as we can offer, the students themselves have to actually then put that time in. We can offer lunchtime clubs, we can offer after school. And the reality is, though, the students themselves have to then come to that. As much as we can say it's here, what I love about students at Welland Park is if we offer things, they will turn up.
3: A year of hard work has been recognised after East Midlands in Bloom judges visited Market Harbour yesterday. The team received praise for its floral displays and the partnership working with Harbour District Council and community groups across the town. These volunteers told HFM why they love being bloomers.
6: Part of a desire to help community. It's a very sociable group of people as well.
7: Obviously, it's the pinnacle of our year, but it carries on again. 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
9: Thanks, Nick. Let's look at the trains first. The next train leaving Market Harborough is the 9:06 to Nottingham. The 9:36 to Nottingham has been cancelled, so the next train northbound after that is at 10:05. If you're going south, the next train is the 9:26 to London St Pancras, and another train heading to London St Pancras at 9:57. They're all showing on time on the departure board as well. Looking at the local roads, there have been those temporary lights for the National Grid on Northampton Road. Road, causing delays near the Welland Park, Springfield Street, Northampton Road junction at peak times. Harbour Road, Clipston and Clipston Road, East Farndon. There's a road closure from 8 o'clock, well, in progress at the moment, till 4 o'clock today for Northamptonshire Highways. Overnight road closures, the A6 in Kibworth closed tonight from 8 o'clock till 6 tomorrow morning. And the A14 closed westbound tonight from 8 o'clock till 6 in the morning between Junction 8 at Kettering and Junction 2 at Kelmarsh. If you spot anything else, please do let me know.
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0: It's the last hour of Friday's breakfast show, and it's Pat with you. I'm here till 10 o'clock. Yes, Dave Irving had to rush off. He did the first hour. He had to rush off, so I took over at 8 o'clock. So not quite what you expect, not the three of a kind quiz, etc. But it is Friday. We've got a weekend of anticipation, looking forward to that World Cup match in the early hours of Monday, as I told you yesterday. There's absolutely no chance of me being awake for it, but I'll find out what happened when I do get up on Monday morning. So if there's something you'd like to hear between now and 10, here are the contact details. You can call me on 01858 464 666. 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I haven't put a post on for this show, the remainder of this show. Yeah, I had more different things to sort out, so there's no post, but you can message me if you like. Oh dear, that was did I say that was Chris Rea with Let's Dance? Anyway, I've said it again now, if I'd already said it. In the last hour, we did a hasty three little word quiz. So let's wind that up. Three words that began with PSY, Papa Sierra Yankee, number one. A person who claims to know what will happen in the future. That was psychic. Number two, a type of drug that has an effect on the mind, giving you a strong experience of colour, sound and taste. That was psychedelic. And number three, a doctor who studies mental illness, a psychiatrist. So psychic, psychedelic, psychiatrist. And well done indeed to Janet, to Phil, Ollie, Melia and Stacey, who gave me a different kind of answer, a cross between three little words and three of a kind. I was tempted to read it out, but then I looked at two of the questions and thought, nah, best not. Sandra and Richie are on a train, got it three out of three as well, as did Sue Hay and Mick Hewitt. I'll do another one in this hour. I'll warn you when it's coming up, because we're time-wise, we're not fitting in with Dave's normal routine. Anyway, inspired by Sandra and Richie, who are on a train, I thought we'd listen to Groovy Train from The Farm.
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0: one with Groovy Train. That was inspired by Sandra and Richie C, who are on a train. Have a great time, guys. Okay, it's decided after the next two songs, I've got another set of three little words for you. So if you'd like to play along, that would be lovely. Here comes a golden oldie from Robert Knight, Love on a Mountain Top, because I saw it, it was the computer generated it, and I love that song. And after that, Staying on a Mountain with Shaman and Move Any Mountain.
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0: Simon with Move Any Mountain. Another set of three words then, let's go for it. Three words this time, beginning with S-O-P, Sierra Oscar Papa, S-O-P. Number one, a singer that can sing the highest notes. A singer who can sing the highest notes. Number two, to describe having a great deal of worldly experience and knowledge of fashion and culture. A word to describe someone who has a great deal of worldly experience and knowledge of fashion and culture. It could be Chris Jones. Number three, a word to describe showing too much emotions, too many emotions. Usually love or admiration. A word to describe showing too many emotions. Usually love or admiration. Three words all beginning with S-O-P, Sierra Oscar Papa. Number one, a singer that can sing the highest notes. Number two, to describe someone having a great deal of worldly experience and knowledge of fashion and culture. And number three, a word to describe showing too many emotions, usually love or admiration. Well done, Janet. You've got three out of three, straight out of the box there. Seen the message flying up. Let me know if you know what those three words are. Well, I searched for mountain for the shaman, and I came across this song. Not heard it for ages. So taking us to Nick and the Headlines, and a look at the trains after that, Donovan with There Is a Mountain.
1: Loving life in Harborough.

0: including a number of people detained in and around Market Harborough. Andy Burnham's suggested he could tweak Labour's tax plans if he becomes Prime Minister as expected, though has promised not to break any manifesto commitments. Reform UK have won the Lutterworth East by-election, taking the seat from Labour. The victory means the party's now officially recognised as a political group on Harborough District Council. Welland Park Academy in Market Harborough is celebrating after winning a top national award for the second year running. Market Harborough in Bloom is thanking supporters after welcoming judges from the East Midlands in Bloom competition yesterday. And the weather nice and bright as we head through this morning. Plenty of sunny spells this afternoon too. Dry in highs of 24 Celsius. That's the latest. More news at the top of the hour.
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3: Thanks, Nick. Now a look at the travel, and I've just had a call to say already we know there's a set of traffic lights in Northampton Road that is affecting traffic at the Welland Park Road, Springfield Street and Northampton Road junction. Apparently now they've started digging up Nithsdale Avenue just to add to the chaos. So if you enter there, there's nowhere to go. So yeah, just a heads up on that one. Nithsdale Avenue has another set of roadworks on it. Let's look at the trains then. The next train leaving Market Harborough is the 9:57 to London St Pancras. The 10:26 has been cancelled. So after the 9:27, the next train to London is the 10:57. If you're going north, the next train leaving is at 10:05, and there's another one at 10:32. All those trains are showing on time on the departure boards, but do watch out if you're approaching Welland Park Road, Springfield Street, Northampton Road, and most definitely Nithsdale Avenue in Market Harborough.
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3: Well, before all that, did a set of three little words. Here we go. Three words, this time beginning with S-O-P. Sierra Oscar Papa, number one. A singer who can reach the highest notes. Number two. Having a great deal of worldly experience and knowledge of fashion and culture. And number three, showing too many emotions, i.e. usually love or admiration. It's another word for soft, basically. Well done to Janet, to Mick Hewitt and to Mark and Helen in Desborough, who've sent me one of their brilliant sentences to encompass those three words. So if you know what those three words beginning with S-O-P are, well, please do let me know. Here comes Matilda telling us about an event. And after that, another song that's been suggested and inspired by Sandra and Richie on their train, the Doobie Brothers, Long Train Running.
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0: That was the Doobie Brothers with Long Train Running. Let me tell you the lineup for the rest of Friday on HFM. After the 10 o'clock news, Graham Beebe will be here sitting in for Dave Smith, who's taken a day off today. At 1 o'clock, it's Molly and Stu with the All Request Friday show and all those quizzes they like to do on a Friday. 3 o'clock this afternoon, it's me sitting in for our Becca on the home run. She's taken a few days break, so I'll be back at 3. 6 o'clock tonight, it's Jim Gardner sitting in for Will Challoner. 9 o'clock, it's Darren Hart sitting in for the Friday Rock Show. And then at 11, Nick Shaw with his dance classics from the 90s and the noughties. Get your glow sticks ready for that. He's here till 1 a.m. Then we'll play you some music till 7 tomorrow morning when guess who's back with the Saturday Breakfast Show. Yeah, if I don't catch you before, hope to see you tomorrow with the Saturday Breakfast Show. Three little words then. Here goes. Last chance, because I'll tell you the answers after the next tune. Three words that begin with S-O-P, Sierra Oscar Papa. Number one, a singer that can hit the highest notes. Number two, having a great deal of worldly experience and knowledge of fashion and culture. And number three, another word for when you show too many emotions, usually love or admiration. It is another word for soft in actual fact. Let me know your answers, please. And the next song is from Rihanna, as it is the start of a weekend with that World Cup football to look forward to. Cheers, drink to that.
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9: Taking shots in here. You want one?
10: Yeah, yeah, yeah, yeah, yeah, yeah, yeah, yeah, yeah, yeah, yeah, yeah.

0: That was Rihanna with my favourite weekend song. Cheers, drink to that. You might hear that again over the next couple of days, or 24 hours in actual fact. Yeah, I do love that song. Of course, drink responsibly, but we're all looking forward to that football at the weekend. Well, I am anyway, except I won't see it till after it's happened. That is 100% for sure. Let's sort out these three words then. Three words that began with S.O.P. Sierra Oscar Papa, number one, a singer that can hit the highest notes, soprano. Number two, having a great deal of worldly experience and knowledge of fashion and culture, sophisticated. And showing too many emotions, usually love or admiration, being soft, it's soppy. So, soprano, sophisticated and soppy. Well done to Janet, to Mick Hewitt and to Mark and Helen in Desborough. And thank you for playing along slightly last minute, as you can imagine, this morning. And so the three words, soprano, sophisticated and soppy. Here's Mark's sentence. The sophisticated soprano listened to Freddie Mercury with soppy tears in her eyes, thinking, how does he hit these notes? Well done, Mark. Brilliant sentence. I think you're guessing. I'm going to play some Freddie Mercury. Here's Freddie Mercury and Montserrat Caballé with Barcelona.
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Freddie Mercury and Montserrat Caballé with Barcelona. Enjoy your weekend. I will be back this afternoon, but don't forget, tomorrow it's the Lubbenham Food, Drink and Music Festival. Sunday it's the Classic Car Show in Market Harborough, and it's Great Bowden Fest in Great Bowden as well. I'll tell you more about those events later on. I'm leaving you with Stop the Rock from Apollo 440. And thank you for putting up with me this morning. I'll see you later. Fingers crossed.

0: It's the top of the hour with Wingate's Gallery. July the 4th is Independence Day. So join us 1 till 5 on St Mary's Road for an exhibition of over 110 pieces of new original art and handmade sculpture and meet 9 of our independent artists.
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3: It's 10 o'clock. I'm Nick Shaw. 90 people have been arrested on Leicestershire's roads during the first 3 weeks of a summer campaign targeting drink and drug drivers. Police say 68 motorists failed roadside breath tests, while 15 were arrested on suspicion of drug driving, and a further 7 detained after failing to provide a breath or drug test. Among the arrests were 3 people stopped on suspicion of drink driving in Great Bowden, Lubbernham and West Langton. A woman was also arrested on suspicion of drug driving in Market Harborough. Andy Burnham says he'll stick by Labour's tax promises, even if he thinks there's room for movement. The party's election manifesto committed not to raise income tax, national insurance or VAT. Some MPs were unhappy the government's considering welfare cuts to pay for higher defence spending. Ruth Curtis, who's chief executive of the Resolution Foundation, says they shouldn't ignore calls for reform.
4: What we need to do is think about the benefits we're paying and why. There are some benefits paid to compensate for the costs of being disabled. Are those working well? Are those actually going to people who face higher costs? There are some benefits that are paid to incentivise work, and we need to look at the structure of those.
3: Reform UK have won the Lutterworth East by-election. It means the party is now officially recognised as a political group on Harborough District Council with 2 councillors. Bill Piper secured 403 votes. The Conservative Party was second, followed by Labour, the Liberal Democrats and the Green Party. Welland Park Academy in Market Harborough is celebrating after being awarded the School Games Gold Mark for the second year running. The National Award recognises schools for their commitment to competitive sport and physical activity. Head of PE Jason Button says he's delighted the hard work of staff and students has been recognised.
5: I think we're really pleased, both as a school and us as a PE department. It's nice sometimes to get some recognition for what you do as a school. You know, it's an award, it's a national award that, you know, schools around the whole of the country can earn. And I think to get the gold award for a second time was just really pleasing and kind of just reinforced that what we were doing was a positive thing for the students, most importantly.
3: And Market Harborough in Bloom is thanking supporters after welcoming judges from the East Midlands in Bloom competition yesterday. The team received praise for its floral displays and the partnership working with Harborough District Council and community groups across the town. Council Chairman Buddy Anderson accompanied the judges on their tour.
6: The judges keep themselves to themselves. I have not done this before, so I don't know what I'm looking for. But I would be so surprised if they weren't absolutely impressed by everything they've seen today, because it really is a very beautiful display.
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3: Sunny spells as we head through today, hazy at times but dry and turning warm, highs for South Leicestershire and North Northants, 24 Celsius.
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exactly 7 minutes after 10. It's 102.3 HFM on a Friday morning. A very good morning to you. And thank you to Pat Stone. She's got a great show. She's helping for Dave there, who's gone home this morning. Hope you're back on Monday with us. So that'd be good news as well. Anyway, what have I got for you over these next 3 hours? Of course, it's Graham Beebe here standing in for Dave Smith. Dave's got a very, very nice day off today. And nice weather for it, Dave, if you're listening as well. So what have I got for you? Well, loads of things coming up for you. Obviously, got some great music for you. We've got Odd One Out competition. We'll do that around about 20 past 10. Another one at 20 past 11. And a spoiler, we'll do one at 20 past 12 as well. Also got a prank phone call in about an hour's time. We'll do some birthdays for you. And also, of course, if you want to get in touch, you can phone, you can text and email, get hold of us on that app, and I'll play a tune here on the radio.

That's a good little tune, that is. Jess Glynn and a Lock and Summer's Back. Before that, what a classic start to the show. Bryan Adams and the Summer of 69. 10 past 10. Friday morning, well, yes, the weekend nearly upon us. And I know, well, it just feels so much like a Saturday for me because I'm normally here, but this time on a Saturday between 10 and 12. But, of course, standing in for Dave Smith. And it just definitely feels like a Saturday because, obviously, taking over from Pat at 10 o'clock when she's done the breakfast. I'm going to say a very good morning on a Saturday. I know I'm going to say this over the next 3 hours, but do forgive me because, you know, I'm of that age now, of course, as well. So, yeah, weekend round the corner, weather looking nice, lots of events coming up, and I'll tell you about a few of those in a few minutes' time.

0: I wonder what Elvis would have made of that one. A Little Less Conversation, the reworked version from 2002. Coming along about 5 minutes' time, it'll be time for my new competition, which we call Odd One Out. Yeah, it took me ages to think of that name, basically, because it is one odd one out. There's four items, things, well, places, something that we're going to read out, and three have something in common, but the one of them is the odd one out. And the skill for you in this hour, dear listeners, is for you to tell me which one it is. And of course, there's points going for today as well. No, we don't give money away like some of those radio stations. We give points, because what do points mean? It means you're pretty good, and we'll give you a mention on the radio, which has got to be good news as well. First, let's have a quick look at something that's happened over the weekend.
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0: Yeah, sport for choice here today, and for tomorrow, well, the 4th of July is the Lubbernum Food, Drink and Musical Festival. It returns days on Saturday the 4th with a full day of live entertainment, food and drink and a family-friendly activity for fun of all ages. Now, the event takes place till midnight at the Lubbernum Village Green, with all the proceeds helping to upkeep and the maintenance of the community space. So there we are. That's for you tomorrow then. That's from 12 till 12. That's down there at Lubbernum, the Lubbernum Food, Drink and Music Festival. It sounds absolutely fantastic. Then the following day, well, it's time again, of course, for the Mark Unara Classic Car Show. It returns on Sunday. It starts at 10 o'clock in the morning, bringing together a fantastic display of classic and vintage vehicles in the heart of the town. Now, this is a great day out. I've been here for a few years, and I'm definitely coming over on Sunday as well, for car enthusiasts and families alike, with plenty to see and enjoy throughout the day. And to top it all, it doesn't get much better than this, does it? HFM will be down there supplying some of the music as well. So there we are. There's Sunday sorted for you. That's the Mark Unara Classic Car Show. It's right around the town centre. Pop along and support them from 10 o'clock on Sunday morning. And you can tell us about your community or charity event, and we'll tell everyone else about it, because we're like that round here. Email details at events@harbourfm.co.uk and we will do the rest. There you are. You're up to date.
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0: Right, very happy birthday to Shane Lynch. Now, he's the Irish singer with Boyzone. He was born in Dublin this day. Shane Lynch, born back in 1976, makes him 50 today.

0: our very birthday to Shane Lynch. Now, he's the Irish singer with that band of Boys' Own. Born in Dublin this day back in 1976, and he is 50 today. And that is Boys' Own, of course, and no matter what. Happy birthday to him, 50 today. Right, exactly 20 past 10. It's Graham with you till 1 o'clock this afternoon, and thank you for your company. Hope you can stay with me over the sort of next, 2.5 hours, isn't it? It's time now for that competition, the new competition, which we call the Odd One Out. So the rules are simple. We're going to read out four things, people, places, or ideas. Now, three have something in common, but one doesn't. That's the clever bit about it. Yeah, you got to listen to what they are. You tell me which one is the odd one out, and you can say why. It means extra points. Now, you can play along at home, work on email, text, call your answers. 5 points then for the answer, and 10 points in total if you can give me the answer and the explanation of why that one is the odd one out. Right, let's get started. This is the odd one out.
1: Which one is the odd one out? Monday. Tuesday. February. Friday.
0: And one more time, if you would, please. Thank you very much.
1: Which one is the odd one out? Monday. Tuesday. February. Friday.
0: Any ideas?
1: Which one is the odd one out?
0: Do let me know, won't you?
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week doesn't get much better than that, does it? ABBA. And thank you for the music. Before that, take that, and you're a superstar. It's, 10:32? It is a Friday morning. Yes, it is. It's Graham with you, standing in for Dave Smith until 1 o'clock today, and Molyan's still be here.

0: It's right. So there we are. Points on the line here. Have a listen. This is the odd one out.
1: Which one is the odd one out? Monday. Tuesday. February. Friday.
0: And again, please, if you would. Thank you very much.
1: Which one is the odd one out? Monday. Tuesday. February. Friday. Which one is the odd one out?
0: So, which one is the odd one out? Monday, Tuesday, February, Friday.
2: Summer hit.

0: Kiss the Bride, Elton John, at his finest. That's great to hear that again, isn't it? Long time since I heard that one. And the new one from Jesse Ware on HFM, and I could get used to this. Absolutely. Oh, look at the time. Yes, it's 10:40, 20 minutes before we get to Nick's news, the international news from Studio 2, from the newsroom here at HFM in Market Harbour, from Nick Shaw. And back in just 2 minutes' time with a classic from the 1960s with the Beatles.
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0: The Beatles on HFM and Ticket to Ride. There we are then. Right, let's give this competition a run, let you know who got it right, and also give the answer, which of course is the odd one out.
1: Which one is the odd one out? Monday, Tuesday, February, Friday.
0: Yes, of course, it was February, because that's the month of February. The others are a day of the week. Monday, Tuesday, February, Friday. I can promise you they're going to get more difficult in the next couple of hours. But the people got that right. They were as follows. Well done to these people. Let's have a look through this long list I've got written down here on this postage stamp piece of paper. Mick and Rich, well done to you both. Thank you. You got that spot on. Nice to hear from you today again, Mick. Sue and Don, always getting right my competition. You get 10 points as well. Amanda, you've got that right. You got 10 points. Neil, you've got 10 points as well. Thank you for getting in touch with HFM today. Christine Webber, hello to you, Christine. 10 points especially for you. And finally, Mary as well got 10 points. So there's so far, that's the people who's got the points.
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0: what a voice he had. The late, great Barry White from 1975. And what am I going to do with you? I've no idea, to be honest with you. Not at my age, anyway. 9 minutes to 11. Yes, it's HFM on a Friday morning. It's Graham with you till 1 o'clock today. And thank you for your company. And who's on the radio a bit later on tonight? A bit well past my bedtime. Oh, yes, of course. It's Nick Shaw. He's on the radio later.
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0: Yeah, it's a lot different on the radio today. Let's have a look through this. As I say, you know I'm here till 1 o'clock. Then Molly and Stu are going to be here between 1 and 3 o'clock this afternoon. Pat Stone is standing in for Becca. She's going to be here between 3 and 6 for Drive Time on a Friday afternoon, getting you ready for the weekend. Oh, fantastic as well. Then it's Jim Gardner from 6 o'clock this evening on a Friday evening. Jim, 6 till 9. Darren Hart, yeah, he'll be bringing loads of vinyl in here, no doubt, between 9 and 11 o'clock. Then it's Nick Shaw with his dance classics. That'll take you right through till 1 o'clock tomorrow morning.

0: That's getting you ready for your holidays, isn't it? The Bido Orchestra and Summer of 1942. It's come up to 5 to 11, 5 minutes before we get to the news with Nick Shaw. But to get you nicely there, we've got a classic from 1999 from a chap called Baz Luhrmann. The record was called The Sunscreen Song, yet from 1999. If you haven't heard this before, listen for the lyrics. Listen out. They're absolutely classic. It's a talky one, really. And if you have heard it, you'll know what is coming up. This is 102.3. Graham with you until around about 1 o'clock today.
1: Enjoy the power and beauty of your youth. Oh, never mind. You will not understand the power and beauty of your youth until they've faded. But trust me, in 20 years, you look back at photos of yourself and recall in a way you can't grasp now how much possibility lay before you and how fabulous you really looked. You are not as fat as you imagine. Don't worry about the future, or worry, but know that worrying is as effective as trying to solve an algebra equation by chewing bubblegum. The real troubles in your life are apt to be things that never crossed your worried mind, the kind that blindsides you at 4 p.m. on some idle Tuesday. Do one thing every day that scares you. Sing. Don't be reckless with other people's hearts. Don't put up with people who are reckless with yours. Floss. Don't waste your time on jealousy. Sometimes you're ahead, sometimes you're behind. The race is long. In the end, Tony with yourself. Remember compliments you receive.

stretch. Don't feel guilty if you don't know what you want to do with your life. The most interesting people I know didn't know at 22 what they wanted to do with their lives. Some of the most interesting 40-year-olds I know still don't. Get plenty of calcium. Be kind to your knees. You'll miss them when they're gone. Maybe you'll marry. Maybe you won't. Maybe you'll have children. Maybe you won't. Maybe you'll divorce at 40. Maybe you'll dance the funky chicken on your 75th wedding anniversary. Whatever you do, don't congratulate yourself too much, or berate yourself either. Your choices are half chance. So are everybody else's. Enjoy your body. Use it every way you can. Don't be afraid of it or what other people think of it. It's the greatest instrument you'll ever own. Dance. Even if you have nowhere to do it but in your own living room. Read the directions, even if you don't follow them. Do not read beauty magazines. They will only make you feel ugly. Get to know your parents. You never know when they'll be gone for good. Be nice to your siblings. They're your best link to your past.

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Travel. Accept certain inalienable truths. Prices will rise. Politicians will philander. You too will get old. And when you do, you'll fantasize that when you were young, prices were reasonable, politicians were noble, and children respected their elders. Respect your elders. Don't expect anyone else to support you. Maybe you have a trust fund. Maybe you'll have a wealthy spouse. But you never know when either one might run out. Don't mess too much with your hair, or by the time you're 40, it will look 85. Be careful whose advice you buy, but be patient with those who supply it. Advice is a form of nostalgia. Dispensing it is a way of fishing the

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4: It's 11 o'clock. I'm Nick Shaw. 90 people have been arrested on Leicestershire's roads during the first 3 weeks of a summer campaign targeting drink and drug drivers. Grant Lush has more.
5: Police say 68 motorists failed roadside breath tests, while 15 were arrested on suspicion of drug driving. A further 7 people were detained after failing to provide a breath or drug test. Among the arrests were 3 men stopped on suspicion of drink driving in Great Bowden, Lubbenham and West Langton. A woman was also arrested on suspicion of drug driving in Market Harborough. Leicestershire Police say this year's campaign coincides with the World Cup, with officers urging anyone planning to watch matches in pubs or bars to think ahead and arrange a safe journey home.
4: Reform UK have won the Lutterworth East by-election, taking the seat from Labour. The victory means the party is officially recognised as a political group on Harborough District Council for the first time, with 2 councillors. Reform candidate Bill Piper secured 403 votes, 17 more than the Conservatives, who came in second place, followed by Labour, the Liberal Democrats and the Green Party. Andy Burnham's suggested there's room for movement on Labour's tax plans, though he says he'll stick to its manifesto promises not to raise income tax, national insurance or VAT. The expected next Prime Minister also says he takes funding higher defence spending extremely seriously. The Conservatives say that should come from welfare cuts. Welland Park Academy in Market Harborough is celebrating another sporting success. The school's been awarded the School Games Gold Mark for the second year running, recognising its commitment to competitive sport and physical activity. Head of PE Jason Button says students have played a big part in the achievement.
6: I think the students as a whole, it's the time they put in. So as much as we can offer, the students themselves have to actually then put that time in. We can offer lunchtime clubs, we can offer after school. And the reality is, though, the students themselves have to then come to that. As much as we can say it's here, what I love about students at Welland Park is if we offer things, they will turn up.
4: A year of hard work has been recognised after East Midlands in Bloom judges visited Market Harborough yesterday. The team received praise for its floral displays and the partnership working with Harborough District Council and community groups across the town. These volunteers told HFM why they love being bloomers.
7: Part of a desire to help community. It's a very sociable group of people as well.
8: Obviously, it's the pinnacle of our year, but it carries on again. 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But it's nice to have a focus every year.
9: 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When you've done it, you think, oh, you know, the town looks really nice now.
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4: Sunny spells as we head through today, hazy at times but dry and turning warm, highs for South Leicestershire and North Northants, 24 Celsius.
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3: Graham BB.

That's a jolly little tune, isn't it? I bet if you look down the bottom of your legs there, just to those things at the bottom of your legs, they're near the floor there, those things called feet. I bet they're tapping away to that, aren't they? Oh, that's a really, really nice tune, that is. What is it now? Well, yes, it's 8 minutes past 11. Yes, a very, very good morning to you. It's Graham with you till around about 1 o'clock today, standing in for Dave Smith. Nice to have your company. I'm going to say formally a very good morning to Mark in Arbor, South Leicestershire and in North Northamptonshire, and then everybody that likes to listen to us around the world. Well, I say like, they love to listen to us on the internet because we're really, really good here as well, which is great news for you and for us as well. So what I've got coming up for you? Well, I've got another Odd One Out competition. We'll do that in around about 10 minutes time. I've got a prank phone call this hour, something you haven't heard before. It's very, very funny. Indeed. We'll do a 70th birthday for you, of course. We've got some great music. What else do you need? Oh, yes, I know. I've got your requests and dedications. If you want to get in touch, you know you can do that. You can phone, you can text an email, or get hold of us on that app and I'll play a tune on the radio, because that's the way that we rock and roll on this programme. Nice to have your company. It's a Friday morning, weekend just round the corner. There it is, pop around the corner. Morning.

Couple of good old tunes there from the 1980s, of course. Madonna and Borderline before that. That was Dan Hartman, and this is it. 11 minutes after 11. I've got loads to do in the next sort of 5 to 10 minutes' time. I've got to get on with this. We've got the Odd One Out competition. We'll do a celebrity birthday, find out whose birthday it is today. And also, we'll have a quick look in the events folder. That's all coming up after David Bowie.

0: Yeah, it's been left us 10 years now. David Bowie and Modern Love. That's at his finest, that, isn't it? Right, let's have a quick look at events forward to find out what's happening for you for next week. Yes, get your diary ready.
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0: Yep, we've got something on Tuesday and we've got something on Wednesday. And I bet you're busy on Monday anyway, so there we are. So on the Tuesday, we got, right, here we go. Then it's the Dementia Harbour's Singing for Memories. Returns on the 7th of July, which is Tuesday. It's from 2 o'clock in the afternoon until 4 o'clock. It's all happening at the Jubilee Hall at the Congregational Church in Bowden Lane. Now, it's a monthly session offering an enjoyable afternoon of singing, music and gentle activities for people living with dementia, along with their families and carers. There's also a chance to sing familiar songs, enjoy refreshments and socialise in a friendly and supportive environment. And the best of out of all this is everything is free there as well. So there we are. Do go and join them. That's Tuesday the 7th of July from 2 till 4 o'clock. It's the Dementia Harbour Singing for Memories, and you'll find that happening at the Jubilee Hall at the Congregational Church. Also, well, the following day, Wednesday, well, it's that rolled round again. It rolls round about too quick for me, to be honest with you. It's the HFM's monthly quiz. It returns on Wednesday the 8th of July at the Enigma on Coventry Road, and Dave Irving will be hosting the event. Now, teams up to six people can take a part, and just around about £3 a person is the cost, with prizes up for grabs and all the proceeds. Yes, of course they are, supporting HFM's ongoing fundraising drive. Now, the doors open at 6 o'clock, food is available until 7:30, and then the quiz starts at 8 o'clock. So that's this coming Wednesday. 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
0: Right, very happy birthday, born back in 1964, Gary Ryan. I know, I had to look him up as well. He's the American rock bassist with the band Joan Jett and the Blackhearts, born in California. Yet Gary Ryan is 62 today.

0: good to hear that again. Joan Jett and the Black Arts. That's a great tune, that is. Because, of course, it is the bassist's birthday today, Gary Ryan. He was born back in 1964 in California. Makes him 62 today. And that, of course, Joan Jett and I Love Rock and Roll. Right, it's time now for the... Oh, by the way, I've got an email come through from Caroline. Caroline, yes, I've got your record lined up for you. I'll do that in just a few minutes' time after the commercial break. Okay, but it's time now for that competition, which, of course, is the Odd One Out quiz. Now, the rules are simple. I'll read out, or I won't, but somebody off the street will. Four things, people, places or ideas, and three have something in common and one doesn't. There we are, so you're looking out for that. You tell me which one is the odd one out, and if you can say why, it means extra points. Yeah, you can play along at home, work, email, talk, call, text, whatever you like. Just get in touch with us. And it's 5 points for an answer, £10 for the answer. £10, careful, careful. 10 points I meant by that. I didn't know, no money, for goodness sake, Ofcom will be after me. So 5 points for answers. 10 points for... Lucky I didn't say pints, really, isn't it? So it's points here. So 10 points for the answer and the explanation. Right, so this is the odd one out. Have a little listen.
1: Which is the odd one out? 1, January. 2, March. 3, June. 4, August.
0: And again, please, if you would, thank you very much.
1: Which is the odd one out? 1, January. 2, March. 3, June. 4, August. Which is the odd one out?
0: Yeah, so which one is the odd one out? January, March, June or August? There is one that's the odd one out, but what is it?
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0: Yeah, I look forward to hearing from you.
2: HFM. 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

0: Maisie Peters and My Regards. Good tune, that, isn't it? And before that, it was Jason Derulo and Riding Solo. We'll play that special with Caroline. Caroline, hope you enjoyed that. Thanks for listening to HFM and have a lovely day and a lovely weekend, won't you? Right, who's getting my competition right so far? Mick and Rich always getting it right. They've got 20 points now. Yes, they got both it right, what it was, and the reason why that particular thing is an odd one out. So, and Don, the same, 20 points to you. Same for Amanda. Spot on there as well, Amanda. You've got 20. Christine Webber, 20. And Mary got 20 as well. So, what you're doing, you're listening out for the odd one out. One of these is odd one out. Different than the other three. That's why we call it the odd one out. But what is it?
1: Which is the odd one out? 1, January. 2, March. 3, June. 4, August.
0: And one more time, please, if you would. Thank you very much.
1: Which is the odd one out? 1, January. 2, March. 3, June. 4, August. Which is the odd one out?
0: Yeah, which one is the one odd one out? It's January, March, June or August. Any ideas? Here's your What's On Guide now.
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0: Oh, it's good to hear that again, isn't it? The late, great Glen Campbell and Galveston. Right, it's time for these prank phone calls that I like to put out every now and then. You haven't heard this one before. It is a classic. I hope you find this funny. Just to give you context, the lady you're about to hear, she's been wound up by her husband. It's a radio station that phones her up, pretending to be Google Earth. You know, the cameras that go around on the cars, to be Google Earth. Because she has a bit of a reputation, this lady. Well, I'll tell you about it later on. But you'll hear why she's got a reputation on her neighbourhood and her estate when you hear this. So this lady thinks it's Google Earth, and her husband is winding her up with this phone call.
1: Hello?
2: Hi, my name is Seth McElroy. I'm with Google Earth. I was looking for Andrea Turner.
1: Sorry, not interested.
2: No, Andrea, I'm sorry. I'm not selling anything. I really actually need to speak with you about something.
1: Who is this again?
2: My name is Seth, and I'm one of the supervisors here at Google Earth.
1: I really don't know.
2: You know what Google Earth is. It's a service where we take images all over the world, including streets and neighborhoods. And
1: yeah, I've heard of it.
2: My first question for you is, have any media outlets contacted you yet?
1: Excuse me?
2: So nobody's contacted you? You haven't heard anything?
1: No. What is this in reference to?
2: Well, I don't really know how to break the news to you. So we had a Google Earth van in your area a few weeks ago taking pictures of your neighborhood.
1: And
2: the van caught a picture of you sunbathing topless in your backyard.
1: Excuse me?
2: Yeah, our van, which is computer operated and everything, caught a picture of you sunbathing in your backyard. And I want to be...
1: Say that again. What?
2: I know that's kind of hard to hear. I'll say that one more time. Our Google Earth van caught a picture of you sunbathing topless. I know, I'm sorry. And the thing is, we didn't notice the picture right away, so it was actually up on the internet for about 10 days.
1: How in the hell did a picture go unnoticed? A picture of a naked woman?
2: Well, I do have to correct you. You weren't fully naked. You were just topless. So.
1: I don't care what it was. How in the hell did you not notice?
2: I'm sorry. So the pictures just get automatically uploaded, and we didn't notice until it started going viral on the internet.
1: My poo? We're all on the internet?
2: Well, yeah, a lot, actually. There was even a hashtag on Twitter and Instagram. It was hashtag Google Earth finds two big glasses.

0: lobes. And it's a long hashtag, but
1: I am going to call an attorney. You should have stopped that.
0: Well, after we noticed this photo, we had a big meeting. We put the picture up for everybody to see.
1: And you showed people
0: in a... Well, yeah, we had to address the issue. I mean, people have seen it anyway. It's all over the place. I think I saw it on TV the other day. They were doing a news story on something, and I saw a clip of it. I'm surprised you haven't seen it anywhere.
1: Oh, my God. My life is ruined.
0: No, I don't think so. You should actually, ma'am, you should see some of the comments people are making. They're all good.
1: I don't care about the comments. I care that you put my on the internet ruined my life.
0: Ma'am, obviously we feel terrible about this.
1: You should.
0: Well, we do, and we want to help fix this somehow. What can we do to make this better?
1: There's nothing you can do, you idiot. There's nothing you can do.
0: What about this? Just hear me out. What if we sold t-shirts with your picture on it?
1: What is wrong with you? That's the dumbest idea I've ever heard.
0: Not really, because I think we could make a lot of money. People love this picture, and we'll cut you in on...
1: You're not going to make money off my spoon. You are going to get your...
0: We were thinking of selling shirts that say two globes, one earth, and then the picture of you.
1: What's going to happen is I'm going to sue you.
0: Well, then in that case, I should let you know that this is a prank phone call. Because that you might want to take that into account with your lawsuit.
1: So now you're trying to change the story around.
0: No, I'm trying to let you know that this is actually Jubal from Brooke and Jubal in the Morning doing a phone tap on you. Your husband Jason set you up.
1: No.
0: Yes, it's a joke.
1: No.
0: Yes.
1: No,
0: I promise.
1: No.
0: Yes, it's a joke.
1: No.
0: Yes.
1: No.
0: Yes,
1: he didn't.
0: Your husband emailed me and told me that you sunbathe naked sometimes and he wanted me to prank you.
1: Oh my God. I cannot believe. My babies are all over the internet.
0: Well, good news, they are not all over the internet.
1: Thank God.
0: Bad news, though, this phone call is going to be all over the radio.
1: Oh, God.
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0: That's so good, isn't it? Chicane and Enya and Saltwater. It's come up to 11:44, 16 minutes before we get to the news with Nick Shaw, find out what's happening nationally, internationally, around the world, and just round the corner as well, because Nick will be here in Studio 2 with the news as well. It's great to be with you till about 1 o'clock today. 1 o'clock, of course, it's going to be Moley and Stu between 1 and 3. We're back in just 2 minutes' time with Gabrielle.
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0: a very nice tune for a summer Friday morning. It's Friday, isn't it? Still, it is Friday. Oh, yes, it is. Yeah, not Saturday yet. Friday morning, summer, yes, of course. And it looks nice out there. Sun's out. Oh, and it's going to be hot next week. Oh, not again, surely, after all this. But we're all right in here. I bet some of the presenters, they just go on and on about the air conditioning. I don't even mention it, but it is very nice, I have to say. We all fight to try and get a show here when it's really, really hot because the air conditioning is so, so nice in this studio as well. I have to say it's switched off at the moment, but it is so nice. So we don't want to carp on about it because we know what it's like when you've just got one of those little battery-operated ever-ready fans. They really don't hit the trick at all, do they? But this does. Right, what am I talking about? Yes, we're talking about that competition. Let's give the answer and they'll tell you who the people got it right.
1: Which is the odd one out? 1. January. 2. March. 3. June. 4. August.
0: Yes, of course, it was June. Yeah, of course, January, March and August all have 31 days and June has just a lowly little 30 days. Never to payday, basically. So there we are then. So it's June. That's got 30 days. The rest of those months have got 31 days. So people got that right. They were as follows. Oh, yes, here we go. That's what we want in there. We've got Sean Prince. Well done to you, Sean. Spot on. You've got 20 points now. Andy Redmond, well done to you, Andy. Thank you for that. You've got 20 points. Mary got 20 as well. Christine Webber getting it right as well. Also, we've got Amanda getting it right. That's 20 points to you. Sue and Don getting it right. 20 points to you. And Mick and Rich Hewitt. Well done to you both. Yeah, you all got 20 points. Thank you for that. Here's Pat.
2: 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Breakfast
0: in bed. Yes, thanks, Pat. We'll look forward to that from 7 o'clock tomorrow morning on a Saturday.
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Nice to hear that again, isn't it? The New Seekers, and I'd like to teach the world to sing from 1971. Come up in about 5 minutes' time is Nick Shaw with the lunchtime 12 o'clock news. He'll be straight after Barbra Streisand on HFM and this classic. It's called Tell Him. It's Graham with you till 1 o'clock.

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3: It's midday, I'm Nick Shaw. Reform UK have won the Lutterworth East by-election. It means the party is now officially recognised as a political group on Harborough District Council with two councillors. Bill Piper secured 403 votes. The Conservative Party was second, followed by Labour, the Liberal Democrats and the Green Party. Andy Burnham says he'll stick by Labour's tax promises, even if he thinks there's room for movement. The party's election manifesto committed not to raise income tax, national insurance or VAT. Some MPs were unhappy the government's considering welfare cuts to pay for higher defence spending. Ruth Curtis, who's chief executive of the Resolution Foundation, says they shouldn't ignore calls for reform.
4: What we need to do is think about the benefits we're paying and why. There are some benefits paid to compensate for the costs of being disabled. Are those working well? Are those actually going to people who face higher costs? There are some benefits that are paid to incentivise work, and we need to look at the structure of those.
3: 90 people have been arrested on Leicestershire's roads during the first 3 weeks of a summer campaign targeting drink and drug drivers. Police say 68 motorists failed roadside breath tests, while 15 were arrested on suspicion of drug driving, and a further 7 detained after failing to provide a breath or drug test. Among the arrests were 3 people stopped on suspicion of drink driving in Great Bowden, Lubbernham and West Langton. A woman was also arrested on suspicion of drug driving in Market Harborough. Welland Park Academy in Market Harborough is celebrating after being awarded the School Games Gold Mark for the second year running. The National Award recognises schools for their commitment to competitive sport and physical activity. Head of PE Jason Button says he's delighted the hard work of staff and students has been recognised.
5: I think we're really pleased, both as a school and us as a PE department. It's nice sometimes to get some recognition for what you do as a school. You know, it's an award, it's a national award that, you know, schools around the whole of the country can earn. And I think to get the gold award for a second time was just really pleasing and kind of just reinforced that what we were doing was a positive thing for the students, most importantly.
3: And Market Harborough in Bloom is thanking supporters after welcoming judges from the East Midlands in Bloom competition yesterday. The team received praise for its floral displays and the partnership working with Harborough District Council and community groups across the town. Council Chairman Buddy Anderson accompanied the judges on their tour.
6: The judges keep themselves to themselves. I have not done this before, so I don't know what I'm looking for. But I would be so surprised if they weren't absolutely impressed by everything they've seen today, because it really is a very beautiful display.
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3: Dry and bright as we head through lunchtime and into this afternoon. Plenty of sunny spells. Still quite breezy. Highs for South Leicestershire and North Northants. 24 Celsius.
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Oh, yes, you did have to be around there at the time, honestly, to listen to that. Bass City Rollers, remember that one, and Summer Love Sensation. It's 7 minutes after 12. Yes, you tuned into the right station, not one of those other radio stations that I do not like to mention about it. I just don't like to mention it. Even on a Saturday, I don't like to mention them. But yes, you're tuned to our radio station, which is 102.3 HFM. And thank you for doing that for us. We're really, really grateful as well. So into the afternoon now. It's Friday afternoon. It's Graham with you till around about, just less than now then, isn't it? To 1 o'clock we're going to be moving on. And then Molly and Stu are going to be here between 1 and 3. So what I got for you? Well, I got another one of those odd one out competitions. We'll do that in about 10 minutes time. We'll also do some birthdays for you as well. As well as some great music. I've got some requests and dedications. I've heard from Jed Bellamy. Jed, your record's lined up for you in a few minutes time. It's so happening.

is a good tune, that is. That really is. Texas and Summer Sun. And before that, the Bay City Rollers, eh? And Summer Love Sensation. What other radio station will be playing that at lunchtime on a Friday? I wouldn't think any, to be honest with you, if it got any sense. Well, it's good to hear after all this length of time. It's a long time ago, and we were around in the 70s, some of us, weren't we? Some of us more than others. Anyway, so I've got lots of things to do in the next 5 to 10 minutes. I'll sort of get through this list here. I've got the Odd One Out competition for you. I've got the birthdays coming up for you. I've got to have a look at the events folder to find out what's going on. Something's happening, actually, over the weekend. And also, I've got requests for... Yes, Jed, Bellamy, Jed, this is especially for you.

0: Nice. Cool. It is a bit. Turn that air conditioning down a bit. Yeah, that is a great tune. Dave A. Stewart and Candy Dolfer. And that is Lily Was Here. That's special with Jed Bellamy. Jed, thanks for getting in touch with us. That's a great old tune. I forgot about that one. Right, let's have a quick look in the events folder, find out what's going on.
1: Local and proud of it. HFM.
0: Well, it's all going on. It's all going on tomorrow in Lubbenham. Yes, it's the Lubbenham Food, Drink and Music Festival. It returns tomorrow, Saturday, July the 4th, with a full day of live entertainment, food and drink, and family-friendly activities for fun of all ages. The event takes place from midday, 12 o'clock it starts, straight after my show tomorrow, until midnight, yet 12 hours of that, at the Lubbenham Village Green, with all proceeds helping with the upkeep and the maintenance of the community space. So there we are then, that's where you're going tomorrow. It, of course, it is Lubbenham, it's the Food, Drink and Musical Festival. Goes on from 12 till 12 hours of great stuff going on down there. Live entertainment, food and drink, and also other activities as well. 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
0: Right, a very happy birthday to Vince Clark. Now, Vince Clark, the singer, keyboardist and songwriter with both Depeche Mode and Erasure. Vince Clark, born in 1961 on this day, born in South Woodford in Essex. He is 65 today. It's alive.

0: Well, there's a lot going on that record, isn't there? Depeche Mode and Master and Servant. We play that because it's Vince Clarke's birthday today, the keyboardist, singer and songwriter with both that band Depeche Mode and, of course, Erasure as well. Vince Clarke, born back in 1961 on this day, born in South Woodford in Essex. He is 65 today. Happy birthday to him. Right, it's time now for that competition, which, of course, we like to say it's called The Odd One Out. It took me at least about 3 seconds to think of that title. The rules are simple. Somebody off the street will read out four things, people, places or ideas. They have three have something in common. Only three, but one doesn't. There we are. That's the odd one out, of course. You can tell me which one of the odd one out and you can say why. It means extra points. You can play along at home, work email, text and whatever you like to get in touch with us. 5 points for an answer and 10 points for an answer and the explanation why. Right, let's get started. This is the odd one out.
1: Which one is the odd one out? Apple. Samsung. Nike. Sony.
0: And one more time if you would, please. Thank you.
1: Which one is the odd one out? Apple. Samsung. Nike. Sony. Which one is the odd one out?
0: Yeah, so which one is the odd one out?
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0: Do like that, the two Connors and Familiar Faces. Before that, Cargo, Khalid and Griffin. You're all three of them on that one. And Save My Love. There we are. It's 12:31. It's Graham with you till, well, so we say 1 o'clock today when, Molly and Stu will be here between 1 and 3. Friday, of course. Right, what have we got for them? Let's have a quick look at this list down here. We can people get my competition right. Mick and Richard, well done. You've got 30 points to you both. Well done for that. Also, we've got our very own Adam Simmons. Yeah, he's just entered this one. More about Adam in a moment. He's with us tomorrow. He's got 10 points. Thank you for that, Adam. Amanda, yeah, you've got 20 points now. You got both right, so thank you for that. Christine Weber's got it right as well. We've got Christine. What have you got there, Christine? Oh, yes, you've got the full 30 points, so gold star for you. And there's Jeb Bellamy just getting it right as well. So you got 10 points on that. And we've got Neil with 20 points. So we're doing all right so far. So basically, we're talking about the odd one out. If you've just joined us, you must think, what's he on about now? It's the odd one out. One of these four things about to be mentioned are the odd one out. But which one is it?
1: Which one is the odd one out? Apple, Samsung, Nike, Sony.
0: And again, if you'd be so kind, thank you very much.
1: Which one is the odd one out? Apple, Samsung, Nike, Sony. Which one is the odd one out?
0: Yeah, so which one is the odd one out? Apple, Samsung, Nike or Sony? I don't know.
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0: Certainly get your money's worth there, don't you? George Michael and Freedom 90. That's nearly 6.5 minutes long. Before that, Rod Stewart will play that special for Sue and Don and Blood Red Roses. Back in 2 minutes with the Pet Shop Boys.
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0: Pet Shop Boys, and Did You See Me Coming? Never done a bad record, have they? They really haven't, right since the mid-80s when they started. Pet Shop Boys, right, it's come up to 10 to 1 o'clock. 10 minutes left of me, and then, of course, it's Stu and Moley will be here between 1 and 3, and Pat's back between 3 and 6. So that's your lineup so far for the rest of the day. Could change, you never know. You never know around here, basically. Right, let's get down to that competition, which, of course, is the odd one out.
1: Which one is the odd one out? Apple, Samsung, Nike, Sony.
0: Yes, thank you very much. Of course, it was out of Apple, Samsung, Nike and Sony. It was Nike. And of course, the rest make electronics and Nike is a sportswear brand. Yeah, you knew that anyway, didn't you, honestly? And the people that don't tell me that they knew it, it's a big long list of people down here. Mick and Rich, yeah, you've got 30 points. So you've got a gold star, Mick and Rich. Sue and Don getting 20, there we are. Amanda getting 20, thank you for that. Adam Simmons there at the end, they're getting just 10, so thank you, Adam. Jed Bellamy, we're getting 10, well done to you, Jed, thank you. Neil getting 20, well done to you. We've got Christine Webber, oh, she's got 30, so that's a gold star for you as well. And we've got Mary got 20. Annie Redmond, you've got 30, so gold star for you as well. And Sean Prince with 20. So there we are then, all correctly guessed, of course, it was Nike.
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0: Adele and Make You Feel My Love. That's about it for me. Thank you for your company on this Friday morning. My name's Graham Beebe. I'll be back with you tomorrow morning from 10 o'clock. Mark and I have a wonderful weekend, won't you? And a very, very nice evening tonight. We're going out with a classic from ELO and Mr. Blue Sky. And Molly and Stu are next here on 102.3 HFM. 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

0: It's the top of the hour with Wingate's Gallery. July the 4th is Independence Day. So join us 1 till 5 on St Mary's Road for an exhibition of over 110 pieces of new original art and handmade sculpture and meet 9 of our independent artists.
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3: It's 1 o'clock, I'm Nick Shaw. Warning's been issued after a deliberately started fire at Symington's Recreation Ground in Markets Harbour. A pile of tree branches was set alight by unknown people who fled before firefighters arrived just before 9 o'clock last night. The blaze was quickly extinguished and people are being urged to take care with anything that could spark a fire during the current warm, dry weather. Pub bosses say they're over the moon after being allowed to continue serving during England's overnight World Cup match on Monday. The Three Lions' last 16 tie with co-hosts Mexico kicks off at 1am. A law change today will allow premises to continue serving until 5am. Policing groups say they're concerned about drafting in extra officers at the last minute. Meanwhile, the police clamped down on drink and drug drivers during the World Cup has seen 90 arrests on Leicestershire's roads so far. A handful have been made in and around Markets Harbour, including a woman arrested on suspicion of drug driving in Markets Harbour. Jonathan Clarkson is from the Leicestershire and Rutland Road Safety Partnership.
4: I do get details of people who have been arrested in the much more rural areas of the police force area. So it really is just not worth it. It's just for peace of mind. It's just making those sensible choices and making you get home in one piece and don't put other road users at risk.
3: Police are appealing for CCTV footage as an investigation continues into burglaries at a restaurant and shop on St Mary's Road in Markets Harbour. Cash was stolen from Ascoff's Bistro and Synergy Dancewear was also targeted late on June the 22nd or during the early hours of the following day. The Classic Car Show returns to Markets Harbour Town Centre this Sunday, featuring around 400 vintage and classic vehicles. High Street will be closed to traffic as the free event transforms the town into a showcase of motoring history. 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Steve Crook is from organisers Harbour Live Events.
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3: Dry and bright as we head through lunchtime and into this afternoon. Plenty of sunny spells. Still quite breezy. Highs for South Leicestershire and North Northants. 24 Celsius.
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0: Well, a very good afternoon and welcome to the Friday lunchtime show here with myself, Molly, and Stu.
1: Hiya, hiya, mate. How are you?
0: I'm all right. You're looking good.
1: I've been ill.
0: Again?
1: Yeah.
0: Which one was it this side?
1: Which one was it?
0: Was the wind blowing?
1: Oh, it was.
0: Yeah, which side?
1: But always.
0: Was it not from the west?
1: No, no.
0: Not from the west. Anyway.
1: No. I'm very well, actually, Molly. How are you?
0: Yeah. I'm breathing down the side, right way,
1: just
0: down
1: like
0: the right
1: weather,
0: side.
1: Isn't it? Just nice and warm without being too...
0: Yeah, yeah. Did you notice those funny things under the desk? They're called sparrow's kneecaps.
1: Oh, are they? Let me look.
0: Oh, you don't want to look under there. Ooh!
1: Have you got a license for
0: that? Well, I did, but I got banned straight away. Permanently in disguise they are. They're permanently in disguise. Well, it is the lunchtime show, the All Request Friday show, and Stu's going to tell you what we've got lined up between now and the 3 o'clock hour.
1: Hello, then. Could I just say hello and welcome?
0: Yeah.
1: This is the Mole Show with Molly and Stu with you till 3:08 p.m. Playing all your requests, and that's what we're all about this afternoon, all your requests. Today we have our Friday poser, very shortly, around 1:30 is Molly's Brain Teaser. Then we have 2:10, our quirky quiz, followed by our intro round, which, they're little quizzes, and they've all got good points, good points to win prizes with. So don't forget, there's a fair few have not been playing the middle quiz, which is our quirky quiz, which all the points are. So if you can... play the quirky quiz with us. Okay.
0: There we are. That's Stu's instructions. Anyway, thanks to Graham for coming in this morning and sitting in for Smithy. And before you say anything, he wasn't ill. He actually booked the day off.
1: Really?
0: Yeah, went to Skeg Vegas.
1: All right. Yeah. Well, why not?
0: You ever been to Skeg Vegas, Stu?
1: Twice in my life. Once when I was about 15 and once a couple of years ago.
0: Is it? That was when you were 18 then, was it?
1: Yeah, I was 42 then. Yeah.
0: Anyway, if you want to get in touch, just, you know, those normal challenges to do that as well.
1: Yeah.
0: As they say, I am your man. Taking you back to 1985, of course. Very sad loss, wasn't it, of the late, great Mortimer.

0: Oh, there you go, Wham there, of course, and even our mate here would know that, wouldn't you?
1: Yeah. Have you heard of Wham?
2: I've heard of them, yeah.
1: Oh, that's all right. It's Dan. Dan's last day. He's so sad that he's... What have you enjoyed in the week, anyway? Come on, tell us what it's all been doing.
2: I probably enjoyed this the most.
1: Is it? Oh, yeah. Right. Yeah. Oh, I didn't realise the company was so bad, you know. Anyway, it was...
0: Anyway, we've just been sorting the football world out there. Yeah. Oh, yeah. He knows a lot about football, doesn't he?
1: Well, he plays. He should do.
2: Yeah.
1: Hey, you were right with... What was it? LR Congo, was it? Was it LP Congo? What do they call themselves?
2: DR Congo?
1: Yeah.
2: Yeah.
1: Yeah. What did you predict?
2: 3-1.
1: And what did they do?
2: It was 2-1.
1: There we are. It was close enough.
0: You could have
1: had some money on that, couldn't you?
2: Yeah.
1: Now then, is it Tuesday the next match? Monday?
2: Monday morning, yeah.
1: Are you staying up for it?
2: Yeah. I'm going to stay up and watch it.
0: Cool. What about school? Don't you worry about that.
2: Well, we start later.
1: They've allowed you to watch, haven't they? Yeah, I did hear that.
0: It's amazing. They've built things around this game, haven't they? The pubs and everything have.
1: Yeah.
0: Wonderful.
1: Yeah. It's good.
0: Yeah, it's nice.
1: So it isn't... They haven't lost a game, apparently, have they, mate?
0: No, not yet. I've been watching them, Molly.
1: What, Mexico?
0: No, Mexico
1: haven't lost, have they?
2: No, they haven't lost, yeah.
1: So,
0: nor has England.
1: I think it's going to be a hard prediction. I think it probably might be just a draw, you know?
2: Yeah, I reckon it will. But it has to go to extra time, though.
1: Yeah, that's right. And then the penalties, that's cruel, isn't it?
2: Yeah.
1: Poor old goalie there. he's under so much pressure, isn't he?
2: Yeah. I hate to be a goalkeeper.
1: Oh, that's right, yeah.
0: He gets the blame too, doesn't he?
1: Well,
0: terrible?
1: If you let it through, but it's pressure, isn't it? All from all the whole team and everybody
0: as well. Yeah,
1: anyway, it is the All Request Friday show. So, Stu, I understand you went to a karaoke.
0: A karaoke?
1: Did you go to a karaoke
0: in Southeast Asia once, yeah.
1: Did you? Where, what was it? Singapore?
0: Yeah, they're all rubbish.
1: Did you get that one?
2: Yeah,
1: it was sad, wasn't it?
2: Yeah.
1: I don't think that was funny, did you?
3: I don't think that's funny.
1: Do you want to read one out, Dan? Go on then. Can you see them? Just turn that screen about, riddle around, round a bit. About,
2: I think
1: tipping it upside down.
2: I can see it, yeah.
1: Yeah, okay. So, which one do you want to read out?
2: The top one.
1: You're all right, go on then.
2: My mate failed his
1: aboriginal
2: music exam. I asked him, did you redo it?
1: Do you really do it? that's a sad one, that is, isn't it?
0: You know, I don't get that, Molly.
1: Yeah, I do.
0: Tony, you're going to have to make it more plain for my simple brain.
1: Is it?
0: Did you redo it?
1: Took him four times to get it, didn't
2: it?
1: I didn't get it. Have you heard of a didgeridoo?
2: No.
1: He's a didgeridoo, this one here. He didgeridoo it and doesn't do it.
2: Oh.
1: Oh, here we go. Right, it's some more music. Oh, we better do the Friday poser this soon. Come on, then.
0: Okay, Friday poser. Today, it's just a quick three-part planner, okay? ABBA's only number one hit in America was what? Okay? And Springsteen's backing band is called what?
1: No good asking Dan on any of these.
0: Which rodent sang I Don't Like Mondays?
1: Yeah. That went with a boon, didn't it? It did. It went with a boon.
0: Okay, that's our Friday poser. Then remember, what ABBA's only number one in America was which one of their hits? Springsteen's backing band is called what? And which rodent sang I Don't Like Mondays?
1: Okay.
0: Boon is...
1: Have you got any of those?
2: No.
1: No. Okay. Well, don't worry about it.
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0: Well, that's well, I was just talking about Jimmy Eat World there, all the way from the US of A there, with of course from Arizona. You don't get many bands there over in Arizona, all in
1: Arizona, Arizona. Cattle country, isn't it?
0: Yeah, it is. Yeah,
1: yeah. He sounded a little bit like the Killers, didn't it?
0: Well, there's a bit there, and also Bowling for Soup was another one. Yeah, all very.
1: Where did
0: connected.
1: They get that name from? Bowling for soup.
0: I had some soup once, Dan.
2: Yeah, I think everyone's had soup before.
0: Yeah,
2: haven't they?
0: The trouble is, I had really made a mess of mine. I had it in a basket.
2: Thought it dripped through, didn't it?
0: It made a mess. Soup in a basket. You want to ask for that when next time you go out. See what the look you get on your face and say, well, I don't want it in a bowl, I want it in a basket. What are you talking about?
1: Do you know what? I think these kids at this age, they're on a different level, aren't they?
0: Yeah, but he got what
1: they're
0: I said there. He knew
1: level,
0: what I said, didn't
1: they,
0: he? Yeah. So, do you have soup at home?
2: Sometimes.
0: Well, when not your mum makes you soup next time, say, Molly says he has his in a basket.
2: Yeah.
0: Okay, and see what she says.
1: You have to change your trousers afterwards, don't you?
0: You didn't. It's not the only thing I have to change, I tell you. Anyway, Dan's going to read out what's... let's just see where we'll find it.
1: You can get in touch with us.
0: Yes, okay. Hold on a minute, Dan. Just let me just do this for you. Press it on. I'm going to make you sound really posh now, really am. There we go. Go on, then.
2: Telephone us on 01858 464666, or email us at studio@marketharbourfm.co.uk, or text us 64446, start your message with HFM and leave a space.
0: Well done. First time you've done that. I'll tell you what we'll do with you with that one. We'll... There we are. We'll give you a round of applause.
2: Thank you very much.
0: Yeah, that's all right. I think you deserve that.
1: Thank you very much.
0: It sounds like Elvis. Thank you very much.
1: Yeah.
0: Anyway, moving on to...
1: Lovely boy.
0: Yes. He's been a good lad this week, has he? Yeah. He made tea yet?
2: No.
0: Oh, dear. Yeah.
1: Oh, that's a terror.
0: You'll have to come back. You'll have to come back and make tea.
2: Yeah.
0: We'll give you instructions.
1: It doesn't matter how you
0: When
1: sound.
0: I have tea, I want milk at the bottom and tea at the top.
2: That's not how it works. I've made tea before, but I've not made tea here.
0: All right, okay. We'll let you off. Anyway, let's let's go back to our Friday poser, okay?
1: Our Friday poser, yeah. Okay, it is in three parts. ABBA's only number one single in America was what? Bruce Springsteen's backing band was called what? And which rodent sang I Don't Like Mondays?
0: Right, I'm going to give you some clues now, Sue.
1: Right.
0: So, clue number one was related to the royal family.
1: It was, yes.
0: Okay, so that's clue number one. Good clue, Dan?
2: Yeah,
0: good clue. The second... You'll agree with anything we say. the second clue is it's not from the West, is it?
1: Absolutely so.
0: Is it? The wind's not blown from the West.
1: No,
0: is
1: good clue.
0: That's a good clue.
2: That's a good clue, yeah.
0: Yeah, and the third one is Boontown.
1: Boontown.
0: Boontown is the clue. There we are. Okay.
1: I think we should get some answers coming in.
0: You reckon?
1: See them coming in before.
0: Sue and Don, she's got them.
1: Well done,
0: she's in straight away with that. Right, we're going to have some more music in just a minute, so we'll just get rid of that and we'll go with this.
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1: A warning has been issued after a deliberately started fire at Symington's Recreation Ground in Market Harborough last night. Police are appealing for CCTV footage as they continue to investigate burglaries on St Mary's Road in Market Harborough. Nearly 100 people have been arrested on Leicestershire's roads during the first 3 weeks of a summer campaign targeting drink and drug drivers. Thousands of people are set to descend on Market Harborough Town Centre on Sunday as the popular classic car show returns. And the weather, nice afternoon, plenty of sunny spells, highs 23 Celsius. That's the latest. More news at 2.
2: Well, thank you, Nick. And, well, he's back, of course, in about half an hour's time there. But if you've got, in the meantime, got a local news story you want to get to our news desk, all you need to do is contact news at harbourfm.co.uk. Right, let's have a look at yesterday's brain teaser. Well, they always say that I've got a large mouth, so I can be loud. How true it is. I am not a gossip. I get involved with everybody's dirty business. What we were looking for was a vacuum cleaner. Does that make sense, Stu?
3: Yeah.
2: Okay. So the vacuum cleaner is Lady K as the Lemon and Custard Crown at 10. Tony L, you're down to 9. Jen across the pond, good morning, a very happy Friday to you. Sharon's at 7. Richie C, at number 6. So Mike Ahuic at 5. Thirsty Kirsty at 4. Mr. Bond himself, Brooke Bond, at 3. Ray Ozzy Osborne at 2. And Ted B took the top spot yesterday. Now then, Ted, are you going to be able to hang on to yet today to see whether you managed to hold it? Because remember, that will take you over the weekend and then into Monday. So that was yesterday's answer. Vacuum cleaner. I think the top wrong answer was a washing machine, Stu. Makes sense, doesn't it?
3: Yeah.
2: Right, time to be... it's quite a short one today.

0: down. What is it we're looking for? Okay, so all you need to do now.
1: The Brain Teaser. 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
2: Phone, email, text,
1: or use your HFM app.
0: Well, I'll tell you what, Stu, I've not heard this for a very long time. The McCoys.

0: I'm sorry, Stu, I didn't mean to insult you personally.
1: No, you didn't.
0: I did.
1: Well, no, I see it all in fun.
0: Did it? Yeah, well, that's what they say, isn't it? It's a good age for a pig, yeah. You guessed like he was 1 year more. Out. He was 1 year out. Well done, Dan.
1: He was actually impressive. 10 years out.
2: Yeah, 10 years.
0: He's 100 years out of me, so that's it. Yeah. Well, I tell you, when I was talking about younger, when I was young, I decided to have a couple of tattoos.
1: Did you really?
0: Yeah.
1: You haven't shown me them.
0: Well, yeah, they're in a place you don't want to see, I tell you.
1: Oh.
0: Yeah. I got one by Madness and one by Specials tattooed. They were all on my arm, but I had to take them off, you know. Not my arms, me the tattoos, you know.
1: Oh, nice.
0: And, but I wanted to get them removed, but I think it will leave just a scar.
1: I bet even Dan don't know that one.
3: I don't think that's funny.
2: I don't know that.
0: Scar music.
1: Scar music.
0: Scar bands. That's
1: scar
0: what like.
1: Is another word for reggae almost.
0: Yeah.
2: Oh.
0: Yeah. Have you heard of hip-hop music?
2: Yeah.
0: You do like hip-hop?
2: It's all right.
0: What about rap? Can you do any rap?
2: No, I can't rap.
0: You can't rap?
2: I can't rap.
0: I rap all the...
1: You've got any Christmas presents.
0: No, that's it. I tried a bit of rapping once.
1: Did
2: really?
1: You?
0: Yeah, yeah. I couldn't understand myself.
1: No.
0: Shall we do the Friday poser?
1: Oh, Molly, you are funny.
0: Not what I said.
1: It's okay, Friday poser.
3: I don't think that's funny.
1: No, I don't either, darling. Okay, once again, our Friday poser.

0: We've got a couple of reminders. So don't be too.
1: I think the clues are going to have to open it up a bit.
0: Yeah. You reckon so? Okay, yeah. Right. Friday Post then, ABBA's only number one in America was what?
1: Okay, the clue for that one is connected with royalty.
0: Right,
1: agree
0: okay.
1: with that one, Dan? Yeah. Good clue. Yeah,
0: and good. Springsteen's backing group was known as?
1: Yeah, it was opposite to the West.
0: Wasn't it? It was, certainly
1: yeah,
0: was.
1: The West wind was blowing, so okay. it was opposite.
0: And which rodents sang I Don't Like Mondays?
1: It was in the Boomtown, wasn't it, when it happened?
0: Must have been.
1: Boomtown. It was the Boomtown. Do you ever been to Boomtown?
0: No.
1: Yeah, it's very noisy there.
0: I think this is be a Boomtown.
1: Is it?
0: Well, I could argue will be, yeah. eventually, yeah.
1: Yeah. Yeah.
0: Yeah. Yeah. Don't you?
1: I get lost every time I go around it.
0: Boomtown?
1: Yeah.
0: Or Market Harborough?
1: No, Boomtown.
0: Oh, really?
1: Yeah. Okay. Goes boom, boom, boom.
0: In there. Okay, then, I'm just going to repeat them. Now, our Friday posers. ABBA's only number one in America was what? Bruce Springsteen's backing band was called what? And which rodents sang I Don't Like Mondays? There you go. That's quite easy, really. Now, Moldy's giving you them wonderful clues. So let's hear from you, because we've only got a couple in at the moment.
1: Yeah, okay. So, remember, you still get the points, don't you? Yeah, okay.
0: Yep.
1: Yeah. George McRae, I bet... Dan would never heard of George McRae.
0: No, I don't think he'd know George McRae.
1: Right, yeah.
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3: Come on! Out of that bed. Get out. Come on, that's it. One leg at a time. If you can't manage, just roll, miss. Roll. 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
4: 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I didn't even know they'd split up. But the HFM mug. 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
3: They have. Yeah, they have. That's why they're only, yeah.
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0: Well, what do you think to them then, Dan?
1: They're all right.
0: A bit rocky, aren't they?
1: Yeah.
0: Make a lot of noise for three of them, don't they?
1: Yeah.
0: Yeah, they really do.
2: Well, we like them, don't we?
0: We do, yeah. Yeah. They're really good, isn't it? Yeah. I'd like to see them live. I think that'd be a good show, actually, wouldn't it? Yeah.
2: It would. I feel as though I have, but I don't think I have because I can't remember where it would have been.
0: No, exactly.
2: Yeah, I saw a band called Man. I think it was a Welsh band, I'm not sure, but they were, that probably what reminded me of it. They did all stuff like that. Yeah, good stuff. Great stuff. Yeah. Good happy
0: good old
2: blues, stuff,
0: good
2: isn't
0: bit
2: it?
0: Good bluesy, rocky stuff, isn't it?
2: Can't beat it, really, yeah. Can you? That's what it's about. Yeah.
0: Right, I've got a little message here. I'm going to let Dan read it out. It's all about football. Do you want to just look at that, Dan? See if you could read that out for us. It's from Jimmy from Philadelphia. He's from America.
3: Hello, Molly and Stu. I have the day off for the 4th. I heard if England beats USA in the World Cup, they're going to want the 13 colonies back.
0: What do you reckon to that?
3: I don't really know what that means.
2: Well, he's just been funny, isn't he?
0: Yeah. He's just saying, I've sent you a little soundbite of that. I did have a quick look, but it was on my phone was on silent. But I did. I'll have a listen to it later, Jimmy. Jimmy from 30.
2: I don't think we'll want the 13 colonies back, do you?
0: No.
2: I don't think we've got anybody here strong enough to get them.
0: No, exactly. Yeah. Anyway, interesting stuff, and I'm sure you guys over there will be in. Anyway, because they've got a big day tomorrow, is it? Independence Day tomorrow, 4th of July.
2: Is that what it's about, is it?
0: Yeah.
2: This one?
0: Yeah. Yeah.
2: He wants a request,
0: yeah.
2: Isn't he?
0: Yeah.
2: They're coming to America, yeah.
0: Okay. So, anyway, thanks for that, Jimmy. And Sanjay, great to hear you. Dan's here to some sense proceedings. You're keeping us in order, aren't you, Dan, today?
3: Yeah.
0: Yeah, he's here. He's catching though. He's sitting too close to Stu over there.
2: Who's this Sanjay?
0: He's over at Mysteries. Yeah. Hi, Sanjay. You're all right. Yeah. So lovely to know. What are you reckon to those tattoos? Have you worked that out yet?
3: No.
0: Scar band. You have a scar. Yeah. You know what a scar is, don't you? You get a scar if you cut yourself.
3: Yeah.
0: Well, there's music called scar music.
3: Oh.
0: Yes.
2: Very reggae.
0: Yeah.
2: Kind of music.
3: Yeah.
0: Yeah.
2: It's like white reggae, really. Scar,
0: yeah, I suppose so. Yeah. Okay. 9 minutes to two here on HFM, and thank you for being with us, and thanks for putting up with us, and thanks, Dan, for being here today as well. It's going to be a sad day for you today, isn't it?
3: Yeah.
0: Did you get flower power yesterday, by the way?
3: Flower power.
0: When you went to the present.
3: Oh yeah.
0: You were flowered out, were you, all together?
3: Yeah. It was really hot in the greenhouse, yeah.
0: Is it? Did you get free tea?
3: We were offered it, yeah.
0: Did you? Was it?
3: Didn't take it.
0: Well, why is that? Give it to the plants, don't they, tea? Did you know that?
3: No.
0: No. Is your mum listening to that again?
3: No, she's in Jersey.
0: What?
3: On the beach, yeah, I know.
0: And she never taught you?
3: No.
0: I can't believe that.
2: Are you on your own at home?
3: No, I'm with my dad and my sister.
0: So, dad's self-catering, is he, for you?
3: Yeah.
0: Is he a good cook?
3: He's all right.
0: Is he? He's been saying the other, yeah. Do you help him?
3: No, not really.
0: No, okay. So
2: you just eat it, do you?
3: Yeah.
2: Yeah, well, that's amazing.
0: His favourite dish is curry. I remember that, didn't you?
3: Yeah, Cassie.
2: Yeah, I like curry, don't they, young people?
0: Yeah, yeah.
2: Do you like curry, Molly?
0: Yeah, not in a basket, though.
2: No, it's...
0: Only soup in a basket, that's it, yeah. Right, we better get some... Oh, we're running behind time here. I'm talking a load of rubbish today.
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0: Wow, that's
1: Al Martino. That's the first ever registered number one, wasn't it?
0: 1952.
2: Good grief!
0: Yeah. Wow, yeah, long time ago, Dan.
3: Yeah,
0: yeah. So when you think 2011, that's a big difference, isn't it?
1: Yeah, anyway, we've got our last call on the Friday Poser. ABBA's only number one in America was what? Bruce Springsteen's backing band was what? What was it called? And which rodent sang I Don't Like Mondays?
0: Okay, so we're looking for a royalty in the first quiz of the Friday Poser. It could be West, but it isn't West. That's what we're looking for. And the third one is it goes down to Boontown.
1: Okay, there you go. That's your three questions and the three quizzes.
0: Yeah. Very quickly, I got a little message. It says, I'm Molly Steele. Came over HFM building about half an hour on my microlife. I never heard it. Should have landed on the top floor. It says, I looked through the roof and noticed that Stu had one of your shirts on. Well, he always has one of my shirts on. That's what I will. And he says, is he trying to look like one of the hairy bikers?
1: Yeah, I think this is the guy that came in, wasn't it?
0: And yeah, he'll pop over and have a cuppa with us sometime, Jamie. You ready? But we'll play his song in the second hour. Over to the newsroom now with our very own Mr. Nick Short. So stay with us and we'll catch you in the second hour.
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3: It's 2 o'clock. I'm Nick Shaw. Police investigating burglaries at two businesses in Market Hub are appealing for CCTV footage. Cash was stolen from Ascoff's Bistro, while Synergy Dancewear was also targeted on St Mary's Road overnight between June the 22nd and 23rd. Officers are seeking footage from the area, including nearby car parks and cut-throughs. Meanwhile, police say they're anxious about getting the resources needed to ensure pubs can safely stay open until 5 a.m. during England's overnight World Cup match with Mexico. The government changing licensing laws in England and Wales because the game kicks off at 1 a.m. on Monday. Andy Trotter, a former senior Met officer, says the last-minute change can't happen again.
4: Everyone could have calmly gone through the issues, made sure that everyone's looked at the various risks involved and did their very best to ensure that everyone has a happy and enjoyable time. So it's a little unhelpful for it to be at such a last minute, particularly when government said they weren't going to do it and then they said they would do it.
3: Hospitality groups say they're over the moon at the decision. A warning's been issued after a deliberately started fire at Symington's Recreation Ground in Market Harbour. Firefighters were called shortly before 9 o'clock last night after a pile of tree branches was set alight. The blaze was quickly brought under control and people are being urged to take extra care with anything that could start or spread fire during the current warm, dry weather. There's been 90 arrests on Leicestershire's roads during the first 3 weeks of a summer campaign targeting drink and drug drivers. Grant Lush reports.
5: Police say 68 motorists failed roadside breath tests, while 15 were arrested on suspicion of drug driving. A further 7 people were detained after failing to provide a breath or drug test. Among the arrests were 3 men stopped on suspicion of drink driving in Great Bowden, Lubbenham and West Langton. A woman was also arrested on suspicion of drug driving in Market Harborough. Leicestershire Police say this year's campaign coincides with the World Cup, with officers urging anyone planning to watch matches in pubs or bars to think ahead and arrange a safe journey home.
3: Thousands of people are set to descend on Market Harbour Town Centre this Sunday as the classic car show returns to the streets. Around 400 vintage and classic vehicles are set to be on display, and organiser Steve Crook from Harbour Live Events told HFM there'll be some extra special ones too.
6: Which I don't really want to let people know too far in advance. 2 very, very, very special cars come in, and I think that'll be the icing on the cake for this year's show.
3: And the Liberal Democrats want England captain Harry Kane to be given a knighthood after his World Cup performances. MP Leila Moran says it would help bring the country together.
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3: 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Highs for South Leicestershire and North Northants, 24 Celsius.
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0: Well, I'll bring you back into the second hour there with the Banfrid Man Band, of course, there, Mighty Quinn here on HFM. Well, Dan's got a little message here from Jimmy from Philly. We'll just have that up and let you have a look at that. Did you manage to read that, Dan?
1: Yeah, I did.
0: Does it make sense?
1: A little bit.
0: Which makes sense? The Simpsons.
1: Yeah, the Simpsons cartoon.
0: Yeah, yeah.
2: You're dead right there, Jimmy.
0: Yeah. Yeah. He's over in Philadelphia. Do you want to say hi to him across the pond? Yeah, hi to Jimmy across the pond.
1: Hey, Philly. Oh,
0: Jimmy. Jimmy.
1: Hey, Jimmy.
0: From Philly. Philadelphia.
1: Yeah, got it.
0: Yeah, yeah. No, that's fine. This is our door. Do you remember that with the Simpsons?
1: Door.
2: Do you know? That's something I've never seen. Never ever seen.
0: You haven't lived.
2: No, honestly, I've never ever seen them.
0: He hasn't lived, does he?
2: No. I've seen pictures of them and all that. But I've never seen a program.
0: Yeah.
2: No.
0: Right. Steve, hi Steve over in Desbury. He says, you and Stu were talking about the Scar songs. He says, Al Capone.
2: Do you know what? When we're talking about Scar, that's the first thing that came to my mind.
0: That was
2: a real Scar thing, Prince Buster.
0: Yeah.
2: Al Capone, but we don't have that in our system.
0: I don't think it's there. I'll have a look for you. If not, I'll tell you what, Stu will make a note and he'll bring it in next week.
2: Okay.
0: We'll have a look for it anyway. And there's Jen. She's across the pond over there. Have you heard of Minnesota?
1: Yeah.
0: Well, that's where Jen is, in Minnesota. Do you want to say hi to Jen in Minnesota?
1: Hello, Jen, from Minnesota.
0: Yeah, there we go. There we are, sure then.
2: I think Bob Dylan was from there as well.
0: He was there.
2: Prince was there. Minneapolis, didn't he?
0: The Stones are on tour, aren't they? Tour de France, starting tomorrow.
2: Where do they get their energy from?
0: Weetabix.
2: That's it. That's a good ad, that is. You ought to put in for a payment
0: for that one, yeah. Do you like cereal, Stan?
1: Yeah, I love
0: What's your favourite ones?
1: Oh, it's got to be Cheerios. Yeah.
0: Cheerios.
2: You like them, do you?
1: They're lovely.
0: Yeah.
2: I like them, it's with sugar on, cornflakes with sugar on, weren't they?
1: Oh, yeah.
0: Frosty.
2: They're nice, aren't they?
1: They're lovely, yeah.
0: Frosty the Snowman.
2: Actually, not Frosties. They're like Frosties, but they're even
0: sugar,
2: better.
0: Sugar puffs.
2: No, they've got really sugary cornflakes.
0: Oh, I know what you mean. Honey sugar things.
2: They're gorgeous.
1: Yeah, they're gorgeous.
2: We like them, don't we?
1: I could eat them.
2: That's a main meal, you know.
0: Is that right?
2: Yeah. What about this quirky quiz, Molly? We're losing time.
0: Right. Again. The clock stopped now.
2: Anyway,
0: right, let's do this before we do the quiz.
2: It's about 2:10, but we're doing a lot of chatting today, but it's this chap next to me.
0: Is it?
2: He won't stop talking, you know.
0: Well, he
2: is. He's a football mad.
0: He's a football mad. He was quiet at the beginning of the week, but he's come out of his shell now, haven't you, man?
1: Yeah.
0: Yeah. Mm-hmm. First, before the quirky.
2: He's a lovely chap, isn't he?
0: Yeah, he is. Yeah.
2: Okay, our quirky quiz.
0: No, we're not doing quirky. We're doing the what's it?
2: Oh, we're going to give them away, are we? Okay.
0: Yeah.
2: Right, our poser today, the answers to those are ABBA's only number one in America was Dancing Queen. Springsteen's backing band was called the E Street Band. Which rodent sang I Don't Like Mondays? Well, it was the Boomtown Rats, of course. And I think...
0: three connect answers there, I think. Yeah, you should have.
2: They've got good clues, but the only three people that got it were Mick Hewitt, Sue and Dawn, and Jenny across the pond. Well done.
0: Well done to you all for getting that. There we go, and ready for another one next week there.
2: Absolutely, so our quirky quiz today from 2:12 on Friday is... I'm not going to say anything about this. I'm just going to ask Molly to play them.
0: Right, they all have a connection with the theme. Dan probably won't get it.
2: They do. You get 1 point for the song, 1 point for the artist, and 1 point for the theme. What are they? They're all connected in one... Every one of these artists is connector.
0: In one way.
2: Yeah, remember, it's the artists that are connected this time.
0: Yeah.
2: Right.
0: With the theme, isn't it?
2: Yeah, with the theme, yeah. With the theme.

0: Yeah, that's number one. Number two is this one. Number two, that was number two.
1: In your hippie.
0: This is number

0: You know, somehow, Mulder, you can listen to that and think that is not the Bay City Rollers.
1: No, definitely not. And it's definitely not One Direction either.
0: Okay, number four is this one.
2: Oh, fantastic band these are. All the way from America, of course. From the East Coast. Or the West Coast as well.
0: I would say, yeah.

0: Fantastic musician. I nearly said it then, didn't I?
1: You did, yeah.
0: Yeah, I nearly said it. Fantastic.
1: It's the musicians we're looking at today. They're all got something in common. Anyway, that was number four. This is number five.

0: 15.
1: There we are. We're just going to wind the old clock back now and just do them all again for you. So just all you need to do is work the connection out.
0: Yeah, you get 1 point for the artist, 1 point for the song, and another point for the theme that joins all the artists together. This is number one.

0: In your hippie hat, yeah. You remember that song? You must have heard that before.
1: Nah, never heard it before.
0: Yeah. Never heard it before, yeah.
1: No.
2: You're very lucky.
0: Yeah, you're lucky you never heard it before. And just reminding you, there is a connection as musicians. What is the connection? And if you get the artist, you get another point.
2: You get one complete point for each one you get right through. So there's 6 points there, 6 points in all together. Thank you, Molly. This is number four.

0: wonderful stuff. That's our quirky quiz today. Remember, 1 point for the artist, 1 point for the song, and 1 point for the theme of all the artists.
1: They're all musicians, so get the connection there, and all you need to do is get in touch. Yeah,
0: you do.

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0: Quests this lunch.

0: Oh, what a lovely track that is, Stu, isn't it? It really is, yeah. Okay. Anyway, I got a message here from Jimmy from Philly. He says, okay, Dan, the handsome man. Oh, there we are. That's a nice little rhyme with that, isn't it? He says he's going to ship a box of Honey Nut Cheerios to here to the studios. What do you reckon to that then, Dan?
1: It's very kind of him.
0: Is it? Yeah. So, and a Philly cheesesteak for you, Molly, and a new flannel shirt for the mighty Stu.
2: Flannel shirt. I love that. What is a flannel shirt?
0: A flannel shirt is a flannel that's got no sleeves or arms to it. That's a flannel for washing your face. You know what a flannel is, don't you?
1: Yeah.
0: A flannel shirt is one with no arms and no sleeves, isn't it?
2: No sleeves in it?
0: No.
2: I guess, yeah.
0: Just a piece of...
2: I have heard of it, but I'll never know what that meant.
0: Flannel shirt.
2: Anyway, whatever it is, Jimmy... You're so kind, mate.
0: Yes.
2: You're very kind.
0: We look
2: man.
0: Forward to that. We promise we won't eat them when they arrive, Dan.
2: I want a taste of your Honey Nut.
0: Yes.
2: Cheerios, don't you?
0: Yeah. Anyway, let's move on with some more. So this is especially for Jen for the tour of the Stones into France, apparently. She says... also, we don't forget we've got that Scarf song to do. So Jen says, Rolling Stones in honour of the Tour of France starting tomorrow. So she says... I want a bit of starting me up.

0: Well, that's got inside. There we are, Stu. That's it. That's just your colour. That's what you call it. Yeah. Do you like pink and red?
1: I don't mind anything.
0: That is what
1: lovely.
0: You call a flannel shirt, isn't it, eh? What do you reckon, Dan? Yeah.
2: It's nice.
0: You rate that? You rate that? Yeah. Right. What have we got now? We've got our music intro, which I've not even had a chance to do a rehearsal on. So I'll just do a quick rehearsal on that while we play a next song here on HFM. No, we won't. We'll go for it without rehearsal. There we are. We'll go for it without rehearsal. So our music intro today is a very well-known band, isn't it, Stu?
1: It is, yeah. And it's one of those songs with the first... It actually reminds you of the whole song, just this one note.
0: Does it really?
1: That's why I've picked them, yeah.
0: Is it?
1: And a good note. Give him a good one.
0: Is it a square note or a round note?
1: It's a round one.
0: That's all right then. You know what a round note is, don't you?
2: No idea.
0: No, nor we. Okay, so are we ready this then?
1: Okay,
0: this is our song, right.
1: This is our song.
0: Dan,
1: who is this?
0: Dan, if he gets this, we'll give him a biscuit, shall we?
1: Yeah.
0: Would you like a biscuit?
1: He'd like some Cheerios.
0: Yeah, we'll get you some Cheerios, that's the thing, yeah. Right, here we go then. There we are, that's it, half a note.
1: All right, can we have a full note, please?
0: Why? Because you can't get it, can you?
1: Well, I do. I can, yeah.
0: Is it? Any ideas?
2: Yeah, I've got it.
0: What?
1: Have you really?
2: Yeah. Oh,
0: well, what, without seeing what was written down?
2: No, I haven't looked anywhere near there.
0: Is it? Is it two words with the artist?
2: With the artist, yeah.
0: Jeez, he's top of the store today,
1: top
0: isn't
1: of the
0: he?
1: Pops today, isn't
0: yeah.
1: he? Yeah. Anyway, there you go.
0: Well done. Okay, so we'll do it again, shall we? Can we have a little bit more? See if we can do this.
1: There you go.
0: There we are. That's the one, wasn't it?
2: Yeah.
0: Yeah, you got it?
1: See, it reminds you of the whole of the song, like just one note.
0: Yep. There we are. So, you got that? Dan is in front. Yeah. Dan the man, the handsome man. There we are. There we go. Yeah, you're going to be called that now, Dan the handsome man.
2: Yeah, I'll get called that in school next week.
0: Do you really?
2: I will next week, yeah.
0: You will, Dan the handsome man. Yeah, there we go. There we are, that's what we're looking for. Handsome man. Yeah, that's it. You'll be known that. That is what we're looking for. You're absolutely... You don't want to phone a friend or anything, Dan, do you?
2: No, I'm not sure.
0: You wouldn't want 50-50 either. Yeah.
1: No,
0: you got it, Pat. Yeah, Pat's it.

0: It's a great cheesy song, isn't it, Stu?
1: Oh, well, somebody likes it, don't they?
0: Well, Mr. Jones loves it.
1: Does he? Yeah,
0: he's dancing on the table there.
1: Well, the Nolans like it, don't they?
0: Yeah, not many of them left now, is there, sadly?
1: No, and it's sad. And it's sad that we're at an age where you're seeing people disappear.
0: Right, we're going to just do a little bit more of the... we're going to do... I was listening, Stu. I was just looking what the time was, and we're going to let Dan loose. And some Dan, he's going to be doing a little bit of community stuff in a moment. But before that, this is our music intro. See you with Jamie. Well done to you. We haven't forgot your Quo song. We'll get the Mighty Quo on in a bit. And also, what was that other one? One by Prince Buster. I found one. It's not the song that you were talking about, but
1: no,
0: I found one.
1: Mr. Malin wanted a Neil Diamond song, didn't he? Yeah. Coming to America.
0: Yeah, okay. So have you got note of all those? We'll try and squeeze them in between now and three. Right, this is our music. We're going to let a couple of notes go now, but Dan's in front. You've got the highest score so far, Dan. Do you realise that? Well done, handsome Dan. There we are. That's the song.
1: Point for them now.
0: Only one point now, so... That's what we're looking for today. So that's okay. So you can get that, and you can take it if you want, can't you? There we are. It's a joke there, wasn't it? You can take it if you want.
2: You can.
0: Okay, this is your last chance. Right. What was next? Oh. I know what was next.
1: Yes.
0: We're going to let Handsome Dan take on

0: I tell you what, Stu, we're going to have a cup of tea and just leave him in charge. Is that all right?
1: Yeah, yeah, that's all right.
0: Right, over to you then. You're in charge.
1: Lebanon Food, Drink and Music Festival returns on Saturday, July the 4th, with a full day of live entertainment, food and drink, and family-friendly activities and fun for all ages. 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
0: Are you on for another one?
1: Yep.
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0: Here we go for another one. We've got a bit of time.
1: Do you want me to?
0: Yeah, go on, go for it. Easy, neat.
1: Go on then.
0: You ain't got the job now, Stu. You've lost it, haven't you? Yeah. Go on then, Dan.
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0: Well, Dan, I think you get a big, big yes.
2: Oh, thank you. Wonderful. Very well.
1: Thank you very much.
0: There we are. A big, big yes. Now, you didn't think you'd be doing that in 5 days' time, did you?
1: No.
0: When you came on Monday, you looked terrified. You were standing behind that tree in the corner and he says, I can't do this.
1: Yeah.
2: Did you really?
0: He was very terrified, weren't you?
1: Yeah, I was petrified.
0: Yeah, very petrified, really? When he came in. He looked at me as if to say, blimey, what are you looking at? What's that? What is that sitting the other side of that chair? Yeah. Anyway, you've been an absolute star this week, Dan. You know
1: Thank
0: that.
1: You.
0: You really have. I hope you've enjoyed it all.
1: Yeah, I have. A lot.
0: Yeah. Don't forget to take your autograph and some Dan on the radio.
1: Yeah.
0: On the radiogram. Yeah, there we are. And there's a good rhyme here. And some Dan on the radiogram.
2: Why not? Very good, sir. Well done, mate.
0: Well done to you. Yeah, that's brilliant stuff. Right, and we're doing... we got to get more of this music intro just to see whether they can work it out. Let's just do a bit more of that.
2: Okay, we haven't got any for one point. You can have this. And remember, points make prizes.

0: Right.
1: He'll make 1 point. Right,
0: there we are.
1: Like.
0: We got Jamie was in first, actually. So, and Steve in Desborough, I'm going to play this for you.
2: Across South Leicestershire and North Northampton.

0: Well, that was Mr. Prince Buster.
1: Yeah, rest
0: was it very Al Capone stuff, that was, wasn't
1: very
0: it?
1: Very much really? Like Al Capone, yeah, good stuff. We used to play that a lot in the early days.
0: Yeah, so you've heard of ska, you've learned something about music. You haven't asked your friends at work if they know what ska is. School, I mean, not work.
2: Maybe. Maybe.
1: They'll think it's a...
0: The thing is, a tattoo being removed, a ska.
2: Yeah.
0: Anyway, I know Dan's like to say, because we're running out, we've not got much time left, and we're trying to squeeze as much in as we possibly can. Dan, I know there's a few people you'd like to say hello to.
2: There's just one.
0: Is
2: Tom
0: it one?
2: From JS Joinery.
0: Hello, JS. Tom. Tom?
2: Yeah, Tom.
0: Is he listening in?
2: Yeah, he's listening right now.
0: Does he like tea?
2: I'm not sure.
0: Well, we better ask him and say if he can have a cup of tea, I see. Anyway.
2: Yeah, I'll ask him.
0: Tom, I hope you're enjoying your day, and we've got a real star here today. He's been absolutely brilliant, and you really have. Yeah,
1: he's thank handsome you. As well, isn't he?
0: Handsome Dan.
1: Handsome
0: yeah.
1: Dan.
0: Yeah, yeah. That's what we're going to. He's going to be known now as school at Handsome Dan.
2: Yeah.
0: Do you realise that?
2: Maybe.
1: Will they take the mic now?
0: No,
2: I don't think
0: they'll
2: take the mic.
0: No, they'll think he's a celebrity. He's got he's got his autograph book, you know, taken in on Monday.
1: Got
0: it
1: ready.
2: Yeah, I've got it ready for Monday.
0: Yeah, yes, he absolutely. He really has. Yeah. What else we got? Right, how are we doing with the? Have we got a few on the
1: intro?
0: Intro. Well done.
1: We've
0: I think
1: got a couple.
0: Else
1: that's
0: did.
1: All. Yeah.
0: Hi to Jen across the pond again, and I hope you're having a good Friday, Jen. And the weather's is very, very nice indeed. By the way,
1: I'm too late, but it is back to good. Yeah, no, we've got Jen. Jen just coming on the intro.
0: Yeah. Okay. So. We're talking about Independence Day. You've heard of Independence Day for America, Dan, haven't you?
2: Yeah.
0: Okay. So, apparently I call Independence Day Treasure Day over here because I love the UK so much. She's coming to see us, by the way, in September.
1: Oh,
0: are you still up for that barge trip, by the way? Because I know I'm trying to sort that out for you. I know she wanted to go on the barge for the
1: really?
0: Day.
1: Really?
0: Yeah.
1: Oh,
0: so,
1: right.
0: I'm on the case for that for you, Jen, so that'll be all right. So, yeah, I'll let you know the details on that one. So, well done. So, Treasure Day is Independence Day, and of course, loving the UK moon. And we've got, I think we've got another one here, another request as well. I'm just searching through all these.
1: There's a couple actually. There's one for Jim Malin and one for Jamie.
0: Jamie, what was he? Was it Island with
1: Living
0: Quo?
1: Living on an Island by Quo.
0: Right. Jamie, it's on the way for you now, and pop in and have a cup of tea with us when you're passing. Love to see you, wouldn't we?
1: Yeah.
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0: Status Quo. Jamie, I hope you enjoy the Mighty Quo themselves. I'm a Whirlpool used by men and women. I do suck things down. And the clue was spend a penny. There we are, that's his last chance.
1: Really?
0: Have you heard that saying, Stu?
1: Well, I have, yeah.
0: But have you, Dan? Spend a penny?
2: Never. No.
1: Well, it's more than a penny now.
0: Yeah, spend 10p now, I think.
1: Ten ball.
0: Right, very quickly, Stu, because we're out of time, and sadly the clock's beaten us once again.
1: Okay, our intro today was Back for Good by Take That, and Dan with a couple of points, Jamie 2 points, and Jen across the pond 2 points. Well, we got, and on our quirky quiz today, My Sweet Lord, Hi-Ho Silver Lining, Layla, Black Magic Woman, Summer of 69, Chuck Berry, all places. Yeah, anyway, it's all about guitarists, isn't it, really?
0: Musicians was the clue, wasn't it?
1: Yeah.
0: Mick Hewitt, he was on the thing.
1: Mick Hewitt, well done. Jen Across the Pond, well done. Sue and Don, well done. And Jim Malin, and thanks, Jim, for everything today. It's nice to know that you're still there with us. Great stuff. Thanks for everything.
0: Enjoy your football.
1: Yeah.
0: And get the colonies back.
1: Yeah, we'll get the colonies back, yeah. I'll have Texas, where ZZ Top come from.
0: Yeah. Anyway, that's it. Dan, just a few words before you go, because we're got about 20 seconds. Okay, what would you like to say?
2: Thank you for everything.
0: Okay, glad you enjoyed it.
2: Thank you for letting me be on the show.
0: That's all right, as always. Always a pleasure. Come back and see us soon, won't you?
2: Yeah,
0: and,
2: I will.
0: You know, if you get any royalties, will you send them back to HFM?
1: well done.
0: Yeah, that's it, yeah. But handsome Dan, so lovely to have you on the thing.
1: It's been nice, mate. Yeah. Nice to meet you.
0: And with that, it is it from me and Stu.

what's happening in and around our communities for the next eight. But first of all, what's on after three? Of course, Pat's sitting in for Becca, who's off at the moment. There she'll be doing the home run, updating what's happening on the phones and on the travel news for buses as well, and also on the trains. Jim Garda sitting in tonight from six for Will Challoner. Friday Rock Show at nine. Nick's Dance Tunes from 11 till 1 a.m. HFM throughout the night, and then back in with the

0: Well, we're looking for the news, but at the moment, I haven't got no news in at the moment. For, I don't know what's happened there, but... anyway, just looking at the rest of the... I'm a whirlpool used by men and women. I sucked things down. What was it? Of course, it was a toilet and... oh, yeah, we've got the news there. That's it. And getting it right was Stuart at 6, Sue and Don at 5, Sir Marky Hood at 4, Thirsty Kirsty at 3, Ted B, you nearly made it there, but you lost a point at 2, Mr. Bond there taking over the top spot at 1. And it's bye from me.
1: 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You can hop on board again on Monday from 1 p.m.
2: It's the top of the hour with Wingate's Gallery. 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
5: It's 3 o'clock. I'm Nick Shaw. Warning's been issued after a deliberately started fire at Symington's Recreation Ground in Markets Harbour. A pile of tree branches was set alight by unknown people who fled before firefighters arrived just before 9 o'clock last night. The blaze was quickly extinguished and people are being urged to take care with anything that could spark a fire during the current warm, dry weather. Pub bosses say they're over the moon after being allowed to continue serving during England's overnight World Cup match on Monday. The Three Lions' last 16 tie with co-hosts Mexico kicks off at 1 a.m. A law change today will allow premises to continue serving until 5 a.m. Here's landlord Jason Cleary.
6: But not just for the pub itself, it's in, just in general, the community. It's a community pub. We've had over 100 people here every game, and the atmosphere is just amazing. And to be able to do that, and to be able to celebrate, this is once every 4 years. It's just an opportunity to sing. When England score, you hug a stranger.
5: Policing groups say they're concerned about drafting in extra officers at the last minute. Meanwhile, the police clamped down on drink and drug drivers during the World Cup has seen 90 arrests on Leicestershire's roads so far. A handful have been made in and around Markets Harbour, including a woman arrested on suspicion of drug driving in Markets Harbour. Jonathan Clarkson is from the Leicestershire and Rutland Road Safety Partnership.
7: I do get details of people who have been arrested in the much more rural areas of the police force area. So it really is just not worth it. It's just for peace of mind. It's just making those sensible choices and making you get home in one piece and don't put other road users at risk.
5: Police are appealing for CCTV footage as an investigation continues into burglaries at a restaurant and shop on St Mary's Road in Markets Harbour. Cash was stolen from Ascoff's Bistro and Synergy Dancewear was also targeted late on June the 22nd or during the early hours of the following day. The classic car show returns to Markets Harbour Town Centre this Sunday, featuring around 400 vintage and classic vehicles. High Street will be closed to traffic as the free event transforms the town into a showcase of motoring history. There'll also be live music and food and drink stalls. Steve Crook is from organisers Harbour Live Events.
8: We've got a fantastic range of food stalls as well, food from all over the world, so it'd be nice for people to support those. In fact, the weather's looking fantastic. We're expecting a very, very big turnout.
5: And the Liberal Democrats have tabled a motion in Parliament calling for Harry Kane to be knighted after his heroics at the World Cup. MP Leila Moran wants all parties to back her campaign, with the England captain on 5 goals so far this tournament and 84 in total for his country.
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5: Sunny spells this afternoon, turning a little hazier later, but dry and warm highs for South Leicestershire and North Northants, 24 Celsius.
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9: And a look at the trains first this afternoon. The next train leaving Market Harborough is the 3 minutes past three to Nottingham. Running 5 minutes late, expected at 8 minutes past now. The 4:32 to Nottingham has been cancelled, so the next train after this one is at 2 minutes past four. If you're going south, the 3:27 to London St Pancras is 4 minutes late, and there is another train to London St Pancras at 3:57. Looking at the road, still those temporary lights for National Grid in Northampton Road causing problems at the Welland Park Road, Northampton Road and Springfield Street Junction at peak times. There's a road closure till 4 o'clock of Harbour Road Clipston and Clipston Road East Farndon, and overnight road closures. The A6 Harbour Road Kibworth closed from 8 tonight till 6 in the morning, and the A14 westbound between Junction 8 at Kettering and Junction 2 at Kelmarsh again closed from 8 tonight till 6 in the morning. That's ongoing.
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0: Welcome to Friday's Home Run on HFM. It's Pat with you again today, sitting on in for Becca Robertson, who's on a bit of a break. Thank you very much to Molly and Stu for the last couple of hours. And yes, all those little quizzes they played along the way. They'll be back with you next Friday. And thank you, of course, to Daniel, who's been here all week on work experience. And it's a case of, yeah, didn't he do well? He did. Absolutely brilliantly. I think he's just doing a little interview with Nick Shaw now. I don't know who's interviewing who, actually. Well, I'm going to mix up the music this afternoon and play your requests. Here we go with the contact details. You can call me on 01858 464 666. 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So, yeah, one of those Graham Beebe pictures it is. So any of those ways to contact me will do. I've got some word games for you as well, and we'll do the first one of those about 3:30-ish, and they have been very ish, my half past the hour, after we've had another look at the trains this afternoon. But it is Friday, we're all looking forward to the weekend, the weather's lovely. Let's go crazy with Prince and the Revolution.
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0: Prince and the Revolution with Let's Go Crazy. We've got that Friday feeling. First request in. Hello to Tahir and Molly the Cat. They say the Appreciation Society are taking a short summer break. They'd love to hear Sound by James, Lola and Freya. Well, you've heard Lola. So next we've got Freya, then Sound by James. And after that, promised you Kaiser Chiefs when I left here yesterday. So Ruby by the Kaiser Chiefs after that.
1: Hi, I'm Freya and you're listening to Pat. Sitting in for someone who isn't here.

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0: That was Ricky Wilson and the gang, the Kaiser Chiefs with Ruby. After the next song and a quick look at the trains this afternoon, I've got a set of three little words for you. Yes, hot off the press today they are, definitely hot off the press. And hello to Caroline. She says, hi Pat, please can you play anything by The Blossoms? So, after a word from Graham Beebe about where he'll be tomorrow morning, that's when the tears start from The Blossoms.
1: Saturday morning, what could you be doing? 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Too early? 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Seaside? 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
1: For tires, exhausts, batteries and more.
2: And another quick look at the trains. The next train leaving Market Harborough is the 3:27 to London St Pancras. Now expected at 3:43, running a bit late there. And there is another train to London at 3:57. If you're going north, the 3:32 to Nottingham was cancelled. The next northbound train is at 2 minutes past four, heading to Nottingham. Currently running 9 minutes late, expected at 11 minutes past now. Nothing new to report on the roads.
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2: And it's time for another a set of three little words for this afternoon. Oh dear, I've lost the plot already, haven't I? Oh, three words this time, beginning with F-I-N, Foxtrot India November. Number one, a word that means the last. Word that means the last of something. Number two. Well, really, it's a word that means money, but it can be the management of a supply of money. The management of a supply of money. And number three, parts of the hand. Parts of the hand. Three words beginning with F-I-N, Foxtrot India November. Number one, a word that means last, the last. Number two, means money, but defined as the management of a supply of money. And number three, parts of the hand. Let me have your answers, please. Here comes Matilda to tell us about an event, and then REM with Shiny Happy People.
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REM with Shiny Happy People. Quick reminder about these three words then. They all begin with F-I-N, Foxtrot India November. Number one, the last of something, like the last game in a championship. Number two, it really means money, but it can be defined as the management of a supply of money. And number three, parts of the hand. Well done to Mick Hewitt, first in on the phones, and Phil S. and Gordon from Fleckney in on the app as well. If you know what those three words beginning with F-I-N are, Foxtrot India November, number one, the last of something, number two, the management of a supply of money, and number three, parts of the hand, let me know your answers, please. Well, I thought I'd play the song that was the answer to Moley and Stu's intro, which was Take That Back for Good. So that one's coming next. And after that, a golden oldie from the Turtles, Happy Together.

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0: The Turtles, happy together. Three words then, I'll tell you the answers after the news. Last time I'm going to read them then. Three words that begin with F-I-N, Foxtrot, India, November. Number one, the last of something, like the last game in a championship. Number two, well, it really means money, but we can define it as the management of a supply of money. And number three, parts of the hand. Parts of the hand. They all begin with F, Foxtrot, I, India, N, November. Let me know your answers, please. Bit of music that's completely different and a lot younger than the last one. Sugar-coated iceberg from the Lightning Seeds.
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0: Lightning Seeds with Sugar-Coated Iceberg. Well, we've got two songs to take us up to Nick Shaw and the 4 o'clock news. Ooh La La from Goldfrapp. And after that, one I've not heard for a while, Hole Again, Atomic Kitten.
1: 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And proud of it. 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
3: It's 4 o'clock, I'm Nick Shaw. Police investigating burglaries at two businesses in Market Harborough are appealing for CCTV footage. Cash was stolen from Ascoff's Bistro, while Synergy Dancewear was also targeted on St Mary's Road overnight between June the 22nd and 23rd. Officers are seeking footage from the area, including nearby car parks and cut-throughs. Meanwhile, police say they're anxious about getting the resources needed to ensure pubs can safely stay open until 5 a.m. during England's overnight World Cup match with Mexico. The government changing licensing laws in England and Wales because the game kicks off at 1 a.m. on Monday. Andy Trotter, a former senior Met officer, says the last-minute change can't happen again.
4: Everyone could have calmly gone through the issues, made sure that everyone's looked at the various risks involved and did their very best to ensure that everyone has a happy and enjoyable time. So it's a little unhelpful for it to be at such a last minute, particularly when government said they weren't going to do it and then they said they would do it.
3: Hospitality groups say they're over the moon at the decision. A warning's been issued after a deliberately started fire at Symington's Recreation Ground in Market Harborough. Firefighters were called shortly before 9 o'clock last night after a pile of tree branches was set alight. The blaze was quickly brought under control and people are being urged to take extra care with anything that could start or spread fire during the current warm, dry weather. There's been 90 arrests on Leicestershire's roads during the first 3 weeks of a summer campaign targeting drink and drug drivers. Grant Lush reports.
5: Police say 68 motorists failed roadside breath tests, while 15 were arrested on suspicion of drug driving. A further 7 people were detained after failing to provide a breath or drug test. Among the arrests were 3 men stopped on suspicion of drink driving in Great Bowden, Lubbenham and West Langton. A woman was also arrested on suspicion of drug driving in Market Harborough. Leicestershire Police say this year's campaign coincides with the World Cup, with officers urging anyone planning to watch matches in pubs or bars to think ahead and arrange a safe journey home.
3: Thousands of people are set to descend on Market Harborough Town Centre this Sunday as the classic car show returns to the streets. Around 400 vintage and classic vehicles are set to be on display, and organiser Steve Crook from Harborough Live Events told HFM there'll be some extra special ones too.
6: Which I don't really want to let people know too far in advance. Two very, very, very special cars come in, and I think that'll be the icing on the cake for this year's show.
3: And the Liberal Democrats want England captain Harry Kane to be given a knighthood after his World Cup performances. MP Leila Moran says it would help bring the country together.
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3: Bright and breezy as we head through towards the evening with plenty of evening sunshine. Temperatures down to 16 Celsius overnight. Fairly cloudy at times tomorrow morning, but still sunny spells developing. And warm again in highs of 24.
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7: And to look at the travel, the next train leaving Market Harborough is the 2 minutes past four to Nottingham, now expected at 11 minutes past, and there's another train heading to Nottingham at 4:32. If you're going south, the next train to London St Pancras is at 4:26 and another one at 4:58, both showing on time on the departure boards. Looking at the travel updates, still temporary traffic lights for the National Grid on Northampton Road in Market Harborough, causing delays at the Wellham Park Road, Northampton Road, Springfield Street Junction at peak times. If by some miracle they have disappeared, please let me know and I'll take them off there. A couple of overnight road closures, the A6 Harbour Road, Kibworth, closed overnight from 8 p.m. till 6 in the morning, and the A14 westbound between Junction 8 at Kettering and Junction 2 at Kelmarsh, again closed from 8 until 6 in the morning. And heads up for tomorrow, according to our traffic alerts, Gallerfield Road in Foxton will be closed for Leicestershire Highways tomorrow. And for tomorrow and Sunday, Gumley Road and Main Street in Foxton will be closed for both those days. But if you know any differently, if the signs on the road say anything different, again, please do let me know and I'll alter our information.
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0: back. It's the middle hour of Friday's Home Run. It's Pat with you, sitting in for Becca Robertson today. She's on a bit of a break at the moment. And I thought we'd start this hour with Kiss and Crazy, Crazy Nights, because I'm sure we've got some of those to look forward to over this weekend. I am mixing up the music like I usually do and playing your requests. If there's something you'd like to hear between now and six, here we go with the contact details. You can call me on 01858 464 666. 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You can use the HFM app on your smart device or contact me via Facebook, either by Messenger or by commenting on the post for this show on my Facebook page, which is one of those Graham Beebe pictures of my face on an England football player's body. Jimmy in Philly said, "I didn't know you had tattoos." No, I don't. In the last hour, we did one of those three little words word games. Let's sort that out. Three words that began with F-I-N, Foxtrot, India, November. Number one, the last of something, like the last game in a championship. That was final. Number two, the management of a supply of money, finance or finances, financial, any of those would have done. And parts of the hand, of course, fingers. Well done to Mick Hewitt, Phil S., Gordon from Fleckney, and our very own Chris Jones. I couldn't test it on him because he and Moley were, moving the trailer in the yard, ready to go to the Classic Car Show on Sunday. But we'll tell you more about that certainly today and tomorrow. Let's continue the music with The Police this time, Spirits in the Material World.
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police with spirits in the material world. Did I say that I'll do another word game around 4:30-ish after we'd looked at the trains? Not sure whether I did or not, but there, I've said it again. A couple more tracks for you now. Here comes Alphaville with Big in Japan. And after that, from those lovely young Jonas Brothers, What a Man Gotta Do. These are coming from that list of mine, things I've not played for ages.

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The Jonas Brothers with What a Man Gotta Do. I don't know much about them, but I did see them on the One Show being interviewed, and very nice young men they were as well. After the next tune and another look at the trains, I've got another set of three words for you. So if you'd like to play along, that would be great. Just exercise our brains a little bit on a Friday afternoon. And the next one's from Rob and Raz, Got to Get.

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1: For tyres, exhausts, batteries and more.
2: And a quick look at the trains. The next train southbound is the 4:58 to London St Pancras, showing on time on the departure board. The 5:26 to London St Pancras has been cancelled, so the southbound train after that is at 5:58. If you're going north, the 4:32 to Nottingham's leaving the station very, very soon. There's another train bound for Nottingham at 3 minutes past five, and another one at 5:34. Again, those are showing on time on the departure boards, and nothing new to report on the roads.
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2: Another set of three words then. I've tested them out on Mr. Jones, yes, and he got three out of three. This time the three words begin with C-E-L. Charlie Echo Lima. C-E-L. Number one, a brand name for a thin transparent material that's used for wrapping a bunch of flowers. A brand name for a thin, transparent material that's used for wrapping a bunch of flowers. Number two, a description of something in the sky or outside the world. A word used to describe something in the sky or outside the world. And number three, a vegetable with long, thin, whitish or pale green stems, which can be eaten raw or cooked. A vegetable with long, thin, whitish or pale green stems that can be eaten raw or cooked. Three words beginning with C-E-L, Charlie Echo Lima. Number one, a brand name for a thin, transparent material used for wrapping a bunch of flowers. Number two, a word to describe something in the sky or outside the world. And number three, vegetable with long, thin, whitish or pale green stems, I'd say pale green, that can be eaten raw or cooked. Let me know your three words, please. Here come 5 seconds of summer with Hey Everybody.
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celebrity events in our area appears, and you can click through on each one for more details. Things that are happening tomorrow, Saturday the 4th of July. Yes, Independence Day in the USA. It's the Lebanon Food, Drink and Music Festival on the Green in Lebanon from midday to midnight. Loads and loads going on there. In Church Langton, starting at St. Peter's Church, it's Frocks and Flowers, Open Gardens with displays, refreshment, flowers and plants, all the usual stuff. That's between 1 and 5 in the afternoon, tomorrow and Sunday as well. And in the evening tomorrow, Trinity Singers are holding their summer concert at Desborough Baptist Church. They're playing music from the 50s right through to the 70s. I think that's 7:30. Oh, typical me, I didn't write that bit down. Let me have a look. Bear with, slowest computer in the world. Yes, 7:30, Desborough Baptist Church. The concert's called All Kinds of Everything. So yes, Desborough Baptist Church in Station Road, Desborough, tomorrow at 7:30. For those and many other events, check out the events section of our website. And if you know of one, a community or charity event that's not on there, and we're not talking about on the radio, please email details to events@harbourfm.co.uk. Quick recap of three words then. Three words that begin with C-E-L, Charlie Echo Lima. Number one, a brand name for thin transparent material that's used for wrapping bunches of flowers. Number two, to describe something in the sky or outside this world. You can call angels this word. Angels. And number three, a vegetable with long, thin, whitish or pale green stems that can be eaten raw or cooked. Well done to Chris Jones, Mick Hewitt, and somebody who has texted the landline here from a number ending in 444 that didn't leave their name, but well done you anyway. If you want to leave your name, well, try it again. Here come the Buzzcocks with Ever Fallen in Love, and after that going to play The Clash.

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0: Ash with Rock the Casbah. Three words then, I will give you the answers after the 5 o'clock news. Number one, oh, that's a silly me. They all start with C-E-L, Charlie Echo Lima. It would help if I told you that, wouldn't it? C-E-L. Number one, a brand name for thin transparent stuff used for wrapping bunches of flowers. Number two, a word to describe something in the sky or outside the world. Can describe angels as well. And number three, vegetable with long, thin, whitish or pale green stems that you can eat raw or cooked. Three words all beginning with C-E-L, Charlie Echo Lima. Well done to Chris Jones, Mick Hewitt, and somebody from a number ending 444. If you want to add your name to that list, let me know your answers, please. Two songs now. Here comes ABBA with Summer Night City. And after that, from Maria Muldaur, Midnight at the Oasis.
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0: Mojo with Midnight at the Oasis. Not heard that for ages. Heading to the news with Shaggy and No Carolina.
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0: It's the top of the hour with Wingate's Gallery. July the 4th is Independence Day. So join us 1 till 5 on St Mary's Road for an exhibition of over 110 pieces of new original art and handmade sculpture and meet 9 of our independent artists.
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3: It's 5 o'clock. I'm Nick Shaw. Warning's been issued after a deliberately started fire at Symington's Recreation Ground in Markets Harbour. A pile of tree branches was set alight by unknown people who fled before firefighters arrived just before 9 o'clock last night. The blaze was quickly extinguished and people are being urged to take care with anything that could spark a fire during the current warm, dry weather. Pub bosses say they're over the moon after being allowed to continue serving during England's overnight World Cup match on Monday. The Three Lions' last 16 tie with co-hosts Mexico kicks off at 1am. A law change today will allow premises to continue serving until 5am. Here's landlord Jason Cleary.
4: But not just for the pub itself, it's just in general. It's a community pub. We've had over 100 people here every game, and the atmosphere is just amazing. And to be able to do that and to be able to celebrate, it's just once every 4 years. It's just an opportunity to sing. When England score, you hug a stranger.
3: Policing groups say they're concerned about drafting in extra officers at the last minute. Meanwhile, the police clamped down on drink and drug drivers during the World Cup has seen 90 arrests on Leicestershire's roads so far. A handful have been made in and around Markets Harbour, including a woman arrested on suspicion of drug driving in Markets Harbour. Jonathan Clarkson is from the Leicestershire and Rutland Road Safety Partnership.
5: I do get details of people who have been arrested in the much more rural areas of the police force area. So it really is just not worth it. It just for peace of mind, it's just making the sensible choices and making you get home in one piece and don't put other road users at risk.
3: Police are appealing for CCTV footage as an investigation continues into burglaries at a restaurant and shop on St Mary's Road in Markets Harbour. Cash was stolen from Ascoff's Bistro and Synergy Dancewear was also targeted late on June the 22nd or during the early hours of the following day. The classic car show returns to Markets Harbour Town Centre this Sunday, featuring around 400 vintage and classic vehicles. High Street will be closed to traffic as the free event transforms the town into a showcase of motoring history. There'll also be live music and food and drink stalls. Steve Crook is from organisers Harbour Live Events.
6: We've got a fantastic range of food stalls as well, food from all over the world, so it'd be nice for people to support those. In fact, the weather's looking fantastic. We're expecting a very, very big turnout.
3: And the Liberal Democrats have tabled a motion in Parliament calling for Harry Kane to be knighted after his heroics at the World Cup. MP Leila Moran wants all parties to back her campaign, with the England captain on 5 goals so far this tournament and 84 in total for his country.
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3: Bright and breezy as we head through towards the evening with plenty of evening sunshine. Temperatures down to 16 Celsius overnight. Fairly cloudy at times tomorrow morning, but still sunny spells developing. And warm again in highs of 24.
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7: And the travel, trains first. The next train leaving Market Harbour, the 5:34 to Nottingham. And there's another train heading to Nottingham at 6:07. Both showing on time on the departure boards. If you're going south, there's a train bound for London St Pancras at 6:02. And another one at 6:25. There's a person outside the window making funny signs at me. and the roads. Temporary traffic lights for the National Grid on Northampton Road in Market Harborough, causing delays in peak times near to the Welland Park Road, Springfield Street and Northampton Road Junction. Overnight road closures, the A6 Harborough Road, Kibworth. Overnight road closure from 8 o'clock tonight till 6 in the morning. And the A14 westbound between Junction 8 at Kettering and 2 at Kelmarsh. Again, 8 till 6 overnight. And just heads up for tomorrow, Saturday the 4th of July, road closure, Gallowfield Road, Foxton, Gumley Road and Main Street in Foxton as well.
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0: For Friday's home run, it's Pat with you, sitting in for Becca Robertson. She's on a bit of a break currently. That was Sonic Boom Boy by Westworld. I am mixing up the music and playing your requests. If there's something you'd like to hear between now and 6 o'clock, here we go with the contact details again. 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A picture of, well, my face on an England football player, obviously a male one, full of tattoos. One of those Graham Beebe pictures. I've had that one a while, I must admit. I don't know when I first got it. Any of those ways will do. Let me know what you'd like to hear. Yes, and Mr. Jones was outside the window while I was reading the travel, waving a rat and a bat at me for no particular reason, I think. Three words then. We did three words in the last hour that began with CEL, Charlie Echo Lima. Number one, a brand name for thin transparent stuff used to wrap bunches of flowers. That was cellophane. Number two, a word to describe something in the sky or outside the world. That was celestial. And number three, vegetable with long, thin, whitish or pale green stems that can be eaten raw or cooked. That was celery. Well done to the aforementioned Chris Jones, Mick Hewitt, Drew and Della and Sue Hay. You all got three out of three, and thank you for playing along. I'll do another one last one in this hour. I'll warn you when it's coming up. I'm going to pick the easiest one I've got because, yeah, it's Friday afternoon and we can't be bothered, can we? Here's a song from The Darkness called I Believe in a Thing Called Love.
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0: Brilliant. The Darkness with I Believe in a Thing Called Love. After the next two songs, I'll do our last set of three words for today. If you'd like to play along, yeah, just for a bit of fun, that'd be great. Two songs are, first of all, Rockstar by Nickelback. And after that, from Yes, Wondrous Stories.
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0: That was Yes with Wondrous Stories. Time for our last set of three words for today then. Here we go. Three words this time beginning with SMI. Sierra Mike India. SMI. Number one. A happy or friendly expression on the face with the mouth curling up. Happy or friendly expression on your face with your mouth curling up. Number two. When you've suddenly started to like or love something or someone very much. When you've suddenly started to like or love something or someone very much. And number three, a word for a very small amount of something. A word for a very small amount of something. They all begin with SMI, Sierra Mike India, number one, a happy or friendly expression on your face with your mouth curving up. Number two, when you suddenly start to like or love something or someone very much. And number three, a word for a very small amount of something. Let me have your three words, please. We're heading towards the Nick Shaw and the news headlines. And after that, our last look at the trains for this afternoon. So we're going there with Green Day and Good Riddance, Time of Your Life.
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1: A warning has been issued after a deliberately started fire at Symington's Recreation Ground in Market Harborough last night. Police are appealing for CCTV footage as they continue to investigate burglaries on St Mary's Road in Market Harborough. Nearly 100 people have been arrested on Leicestershire's roads during the first 3 weeks of a summer campaign targeting drink and drug drivers. Thousands of people are set to descend on Market Harborough Town Centre on Sunday as the popular classic car show returns. And the weather bright and breezy as we head through the remainder of today with some evening sunshine. Tomorrow will be bright again with sunny intervals in highs of 24 Celsius. That's the latest. More news at 6 o'clock.
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3: Thanks, Nick. Last look at the trains for this afternoon then. The next train leaving Market Harborough is the 5:34 to Nottingham, running more or less on time. There's another train to Nottingham at 7 minutes past six. And if you're going south, the 5:58 to London St Pancras, running 8 minutes late at the moment, expected at 6 minutes past six. And there's another train to London at 6:25. Nothing new to report on the roads.
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3: Quick reminder of these three words then. They all begin with SMI, Sierra Mike India. Number one, a happy or friendly expression on your face with your mouth curving up. Number two, when you suddenly start to like or love something or someone very, very much, you're totally... And number three, a word for a very small amount of something. Well done to Chris Jones, Mick Hewitt and Janet. If you want to add your name to that list, let me know your three words. Here's Matilda to tell us about an event. And after that, Echo and the Bunnymen with The Cutter.
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0: Echo and the Bunnymen with the Cutter. Let me tell you the lineup for the rest of Friday on HFM. After the 6 o'clock news, Jim Gardner will be here sitting in for Will Challoner tonight. It's Jim Gardner from 6 till 9. And then Darren Hart will be along with his box full of records, or vinyl if you're young, playing goodness knows what, sitting in for the Friday rock show. No actual Friday rock show tonight. So Darren here between 9 and 11. Then at 11 o'clock, Nick Shaw is here with his dance classics from the 90s and the noughties till 1 a.m. Then we'll play you some music through the night until 7 in the morning, when guess who's back with the Saturday breakfast show? Yes, it's yours truly. Looking forward to it. Hope to hear from you at some point between 7 and 10 a.m. tomorrow morning. Three words then, last chance at this then. Three words that begin with SMI, Sierra Mike India. Number one. A happy or friendly expression on your face with your mouth curving up. Number two, when you've suddenly started to like or love something or someone very much. And number three, a word for a very small amount of something. A word for a very small amount of something. See if you can join Chris Jones, Mick Hewitt and Janet getting 3 out of 3. I'll tell you the answers after I've played Lone Star with Amazed, which is coming up after this.
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Star, amazed. Love that one. Let's sort out these three words then. They began with SMI. Number one, happy or friendly expression on the face with the mouth curving up, smile. Number two, when you suddenly started to like or love something or someone very much, you're smitten. And number three, a word for a very small amount of something, smidgen. Well done to Chris Jones, Mick Hewitt and Janet, all getting 3 out of 3. Oh, 3 more tracks from me. Here comes Little Eva with The Locomotion while I decide what to finish with.

Little Eva with the Locomotion. Yes, a real golden oldie. And I meant to tell you before when I was doing the lineup for tonight, Stu from The Rock Show is playing at the Lubbernum Food, Drink and Music Festival tomorrow afternoon at some point. I think it was 3:30 or something. I had a quick glimpse of the schedule there. So, yeah, go along and see him in the flesh. Here comes U2 with Desire.

0: U2 with Desire. Well, I settled on the last song. It was going to be one of three bands, I suspect. I have settled on it. Have a great weekend. If I don't speak to you before then, I will be back at 7 in the morning. And don't forget, HFM will be at the Classic Car Show in Market Harbour on Sunday. Me and Jonesy will be at the studios here. I am leaving you now with one of my favourite bands, if not the favourite, Simple Minds. And I've selected Let There Be Love this time. I'll be back tomorrow at 7. Jim Gardner with you after the news.
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4: Police. I'm Nick Shaw. Police investigating burglaries at two businesses in Market Harbour are appealing for CCTV footage. Cash was stolen from Ascoff's Bistro, while Synergy Dancewear was also targeted on St Mary's Road overnight between June the 22nd and 23rd. Officers are seeking footage from the area, including nearby car parks and cut-throughs. Meanwhile, police say they're anxious about getting the resources needed to ensure pubs can safely stay open until 5am during England's overnight World Cup match with Mexico. The government changing licensing laws in England and Wales because the game kicks off at 1am on Monday. Andy Trotter, a former senior Met officer, says the last-minute change can't happen again.
5: Everyone could have calmly gone through the issues, made sure that everyone's looked at the various risks involved and did their very best to ensure that everyone has a happy and enjoyable time. So it's a little unhelpful for it to be at such a last minute, particularly when government said they weren't going to do it and then they said they would do it.
4: Hospitality groups say they're over the moon at the decision. A warning's been issued after a deliberately started fire at Symington's Recreation Ground in Market Harbour. Firefighters were called shortly before 9 o'clock last night after a pile of tree branches was set alight. The blaze was quickly brought under control and people are being urged to take extra care with anything that could start or spread fire during the current warm, dry weather. There's been 90 arrests on Leicestershire's roads during the first 3 weeks of a summer campaign targeting drink and drug drivers. Grant Lush reports.
6: Police say 68 motorists failed roadside breath tests, while 15 were arrested on suspicion of drug driving. A further 7 people were detained after failing to provide a breath or drug test. Among the arrests were 3 men stopped on suspicion of drink driving in Great Bowden, Lubbenham and West Langton. A woman was also arrested on suspicion of drug driving in Market Harbour. Leicestershire Police say this year's campaign coincides with the World Cup, with officers urging anyone planning to watch matches in pubs or bars to think ahead and arrange a safe journey home.
4: Thousands of people are set to descend on Market Harbour Town Centre this Sunday as the classic car show returns to the streets. Around 400 vintage and classic vehicles are set to be on display. And organiser Steve Crook from Harbour Live Events told HFM there'll be some extra special ones too.
7: Which I don't really want to let people know too far in advance. 2 very, very, very special cars come in and I think that'll be the icing on the cake for this year's show.
4: And the Liberal Democrats want England captain Harry Kane to be given a knighthood after his World Cup performances. MP Leila Moran says it would help bring the country together.
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4: Bright and breezy as we head through towards the evening with plenty of evening sunshine. Temperatures down to 16 Celsius overnight. Fairly cloudy at times tomorrow morning, but still sunny spells developing. And warm again in highs of 24.
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0: Well, good afternoon and welcome. You're listening to 102.3 Harborough FM. 7 minutes past 6 o'clock on Friday, July the 3rd. Jim Gardner with you for the next 3 hours, and welcome. Got lots of good music lined up for you. But do get in touch. Request show it is. Get in touch. Let me know. Let me know what songs you want to hear, or those old songs that you haven't heard for ages. And we'll give us a shout and we'll play.
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1: 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Here's Lenny Kravitz. Gonna go my way.

0: 1993 was the year that Lenny Kravitz said, "You're gonna go my way." I've just realised I nearly forgot. I forgot to say many thanks to Pat Stones for this afternoon show. Everybody was loving that. And yeah, you'll be on again soon, I understand.
1: 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This.

0: Quick shout out to Rick and Billy. Come back to you in a mo. The big surprise for me this evening. What a lovely thing. Cousin Rosalyn and Cousin Sue. Right. Listening in. That's really nice. Hope you're both keeping well. Enjoying the music. Eating ice cream, no doubt. Welcome along to the show. Perhaps get in touch, let me know if I can play you a tune.
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0: This one goes out to Rick and Jill and Maisie and Cortez. Remember the name? The Stranglers.

0: 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That's the Stranglers and Walk On By.
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0: big sound from Elton John. 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

0: That's one for the grown-ups, that is. 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

0: tell me is it put into number two. Yeah, that's why it doesn't put us on 3-11. After I yell and scream and tell him why.
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4: Centre at 7. A former boss at the Met Police says he's anxious about pubs staying open until 5am on Monday. It's to let England fans watch their next World Cup match, which starts at 1am. Andy Trotter says it's all too last minute. But this man, who's watching Australia take on Egypt at a pub in South London, says the situation's been blown out of proportion.
5: Just relax. It's once every 4 years. You know, it's a special moment. Like, you know, England's got a red-hot team this year. They've got a very hard game coming up against Mexico, but like, you don't want to miss it.
4: Three men have been cleared of murdering Lyra McKee in Londonderry. The journalist was shot as she covered riots in Derry in 2019. A man jailed for murdering student Henry Novak in Southampton is seeking to appeal against his conviction and 21-year minimum prison sentence. The case sparked protests after footage showed police handcuffing the teenager when Vikram Digwa falsely accused him of racial abuse. Two Romanian men have been jailed for a total of 20 years for stabbing a Persian language TV presenter. Puria Zarati was attacked outside his home in southwest London by proxies of the Iranian regime. Chief Superintendent Chris Wright is from the Met's counter-terrorism unit.
6: They are a plentiful supply of individuals who will listen to fake promises around money and support. When those proxies are caught, those promises disappear and you are left alone to hold the consequences of the activity you've done on behalf of somebody else's beliefs.
4: Andy Burnham's told a Q&A session on Reddit it's important to continue the Labour manifesto commitment to maintain the triple lock on state pensions. The Prime Minister in waiting's already suggested there's scope to change tax. Novak Djokovic has equaled Roger Federer's number of Wimbledon wins, 105. He's through to the fourth round after a four-set battle with Arthur Rinderknecht. And that's the latest. I'm Tanya Snuggs.
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7: Got a bit of weather for you right now. Tonight, starting dry with mostly clear skies. Patchy cloud will edge in from the west during the early hours. Turning a little breezier, a mild night, very warm. Saturday, tomorrow will be another dry day with variable cloud and sunny spells, remaining breezy. And the outlook for Sunday to Tuesday, very warm on Sunday with plenty of sunshine. The odd spot of rain on Monday morning before turning dry with sunshine. Variable cloud and sunny spells likely on Tuesday, remaining very warm with temperatures in the mid to high 20s. And there you have it. You're up to date with your news and weather. There's more at the top of the hour.
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Maroon 5. And that little tune called Moves Like Jagger. I've got to say, I'm very sorry. I've not been keeping up with my emails. So I have to say a very happy birthday to Billy Tweedy. 36 today. I don't believe that. Lots of love from Katie and Liv. Hope you're having a good night, matey. 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Just for you, mate, on your big birthday is Stevie Wonder, Superstition.

Stevie Wonder for you. 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No, no. I thought you were older than that, to be honest. Request from Katie and Liv, wishing you a happy day. Stevie Wonder and Superstition.

The sound of Slade from the early 1970s. Achieving 17 consecutive top 20 hits. What about that? Six number ones. Thanks to Stephen Pauline. Yours picked some good tunes, you guys.

0: 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Mama, we're all crazy now.
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0: 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How about that?
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0: That's the adventures of Stevie V. They're from Biggles Way. Never knew that. British dance music act. Stevie V and Dirty Cash.
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1: It's the top of the hour with Wingate's Gallery. July the 4th is Independence Day. So join us 1 till 5 on St Mary's Road for an exhibition of over 110 pieces of new original art and handmade sculpture and meet 9 of our independent artists.
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4: Criticised the short notice of the government's decision to let pubs in England and Wales stay open until 5 o'clock on Monday morning. They claim allowing venues to show the Three Lions World Cup match against Mexico, which kicks off at 1 a.m, will take officers away from communities. A woman who claimed her husband's fatal stab wound was accidental has been jailed for life for murder. Daryl Berman, who's 72, will serve at least 12 years. She claimed 84-year-old David stumbled onto a kitchen knife at their home in Manchester last March. This is what she told emergency services on her driveway and later when interviewed by police.
5: I'm all right, but I'm not. I don't think it's hit me yet, but it will hit me because I can't cry and I'm just covered in blood from doing it. Why are the police?
6: Yeah. It's just normal procedure that we attend.
7: What's your full name?
5: My name is Daryl, D-A-R-Y-L, and it's Berman, B-E-R-M-A-N. Why am I so calm?
4: Three men have been cleared of murdering Lyra McKee in Londonderry. The journalist was shot as she covered riots in Derry in 2019. Andy Burnham says he won't call a general election if he becomes Prime Minister. The Labour leadership hopeful has been taking part in a Q&A session on Reddit. Prince William has made a surprise appearance on NFL star Travis Kelce's podcast, and he's had quite the introduction from co-host and Travis's brother, Jason. The Prince of-

0: intro, guys. Amazing.
1: We had to do a big for you. Had to do a big.
2: The American footballer is expected to marry Taylor Swift in a lavish ceremony in New York later. And the names of Venus and Serena Williams feature on tomorrow's order of play at Wimbledon, following doubts over the fitness of Serena. Their women's doubles match is listed as to be arranged. That's the latest. I'm Tanya Snuggs.
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5: With Sue and She. 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
3: Tonight is starting dry with mostly clear skies. Patchy cloud will edge in from the west during the early hours, turning a little breezier. It's going to be a mild night, very warm. Saturday, tomorrow will be another dry day with variable cloud and sunny spells, remaining a little breezy. Very warm on Sunday with plenty of sunshine. The odd spot of rain on Monday morning before turning dry with sunshine. Variable cloud and sunny spells likely on Tuesday. It's remaining warm with temperatures in the mid to high 20s. And there you have it. You're up to date with news and weather together. There's more at the top of the hour.
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as I was saying, that was the Zombies. And She's Not There. Last half hour coming up. This is Flash in the Pan. Waiting on a Train.

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0: Number one in 1970, Matthew's Southern Comfort. Originally done by Joni Mitchell, apparently. Matthew's Southern Comfort and Woodstock.
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0: Thunderclap Newman, Something in the Air. 5 minutes before the hour. Quick shout out, just a quick shout out to Rick, Jill, Maisie and Cortez the Pony. Billy, Katie and Liv. Happy birthday, Billy. Cousin Ros, Cousin Sue.
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0: Cousin Ros, Cousin Sue, Steve and Pauline from Desborough, and Stu and Meg.

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3: From the Sky News Centre at 9. England's next World Cup game against Mexico could start 6 hours earlier. The match was scheduled to kick off at 1am here on Monday, with pubs in England and Wales allowed to open until 5am. It's now understood FIFA is considering shifting it to 7pm on Sunday UK time because of the threat of storms. Football writer Henry Winter says it shouldn't cause too much of a problem.
4: England have their sports scientists, they have their preparation. They won't have seen necessarily an eventuality like this, but this is England. England waited 60 years for to try and get closer to a trophy, and a few storms buffeting them on the way, well, it's nothing they're not used to.
3: Three men have been cleared of murdering a journalist in Londonderry. Lyra McKee was shot in April 2019 as she reported on riots in Derry. A pensioner who falsely claimed her husband stumbled into a kitchen knife has been jailed for at least 12 years for murder. Daryl Berman, who's 72, stabbed her 84-year-old partner at their home in Manchester last March. Andy Burnham is ruling out a general election, but the Prime Minister in waiting has told a Q&A session on Reddit that he wants voting reform in Labour's next manifesto. He's already hinted at wiggle room for tax in the 2024 election commitment. NHS England is going to reward us for walking. It's launching a scheme next year aimed at encouraging us to go for a 30-minute daily stroll. Those who stick to it will be offered incentives and discounts. Personal trainer Lavina Matter says walking has countless benefits.
5: Not only your heart health, so cardiovascular disease is one of the world's biggest killers. 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
3: And Egypt and Australia are heading for extra time in their World Cup last 32 clash. It's 1-1 in Dallas. That's the latest. I'm Tanya Snipes.
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6: We're remaining dry overnight with lows of around 13 Celsius. Tomorrow, a cloudy start. Possibility of a little bit of drizzle and a bit of showery rain later on. But rather sunny and warm tomorrow with highs of around 24 Celsius.
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Issued over here on the Pi International label, on Argo in the States, The Sensations, and Let Me In. Evening, Darren with you on this, the 3rd of July 2026, with you through until 11. All the records, not nearly all of it, from 45s, 50s and 60s, maybe a few other bits thrown in for good measure, but things like this from Elvis. Holy smoke!

One of my favourite Elvis records, that 45's a little bit worn. I Got Stung on HFM. And in the 60s, one of the best kind of Elvis impersonators was Terry Stafford. Do you remember this one? Suspicion.

He made so many great records in such a short space of time. Eddie Cochran and Weekend. It's Friday night and we're getting ready for the weekend. Are you working this weekend? I am tomorrow, actually. I'm being librarian tomorrow. But going to a record fair on Sunday, so I'll end up buying more of these brown black things that play at 45 RPM.

One of my all-time favourite records. I was there as a kid with the Best of Brenda Lee cassettes, which I now own, with the headphones on, apparently singing it at the top of my voice. Here I am, aged 54, playing it on the radio with a pair of headphones on, so things don't really change. Oops, Scooby-Doo.

Ronnie Sell from Boppolina, filed under Frantic, that one. This was issued here in 1959. Didn't trouble the charts at all, but it's a great record. Hey.

Rusty and Doug Kershaw and Hey May issued over here on Oriole Records on Hickory in the States. And I heard it years ago on a rock and roll show Stuart Coleman did on London's Capital Gold, 1548 AM. And I had to go and find a copy. It took me a few years, got it on compilation albums, but a while ago I bought an original Oriole 45. It's a bit worn around the edges, but pretty much like the person playing it on the radio. This one, written by a certain Mr. Richard Penniman, Little Richard. Sung here by Phil and Don, the Everly Brothers, who's Lucille on HFM for this Friday night.

Little Richard, and I'll never let you go. Richard Penniman, his full name was. And I've heard more than two or three people, more than that, say what a nice guy he was. Our Will Norton did some touring with him in the latter part of Little Richard's career and said you couldn't meet a nicer, more genuine guy. Friend of mine, Barry Simcoe, met him in 1960 outside the back of the Granada Theatre in Kettering, 1960 or 61. And Little Richard was chatting to this group of fans for well over an hour. And apparently, during the entire conversation, Little Richard held Tanya, who was Barry's then girlfriend and now sadly late wife, a hand for the entire hour. And he said he was absolutely lovely, which is nice to hear, isn't it, when you hear of people like that. And such a star as well, and quite a groundbreaking artist when you look at him, look at his career. It is HFM, 27 minutes past nine on this Friday night. Hopefully, you'll be enjoying these few rock and roll tracks, including this one from Johnny Restivo and The Shape I'm In.

Fats Domino, and Ain't That Just Like a Woman. One of his B-sides, believe it or not, issued on London here in the UK in 1960. Well, in the 60s, we had records like this from the Sir Douglas Quintet. If you can turn this one up to 11, I'd advise it. She's About a Mover from 1965.

0: Mitch Ryder and the Detroit Wheels and Jenny Take a Ride. If you're listening on FM tonight and you've got one of those tuners that's got a little red light that says stereophonic sound that's lit up, or the two little intertwined semicircles, it's lying. Everything's in mono through until 11 o'clock. I can actually switch the stereo off at this end, but I don't know how to. I know there's a button next door, you can hit the button and everything's in mono sound. But yeah, hit the mono button on your receiver, it'll sound a lot better. Anyway, with you through until 11, everything from vinyl, lots of 50s and 60s stuff, rock and roll and things like that. Something from Tommy James and the Shondells in a moment.
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4: This

Tommy James and the Shondells. And Moni Moni, of course, he also recorded I Think We're Alone Now, which Tiffany had a great hit with in the late 1980s. She still does it live on stage today. She's got a fantastic voice, probably better now than it was 35 years ago. Mid-1960s, here's Neil.

Iverson and today's Teardrops. And this song as well, written by the same guy who wrote today's Teardrops and Hello Mary Lou, all been revealed.

Orbison's Today's Teardrops, and Hello Mary Lou, sung there by Rick Nelson, written by, who do you think? Gene Pitney. Of course, his big hits, one of many actually, the 24 Hours from Tulsa, here at HFM.

Gene Pitney, 24 Hours from Tulsa, and there was Billy Joe Royal with a song written by Joe South, Down in the Boondocks. Similarities there, definitely. So I thought I'd dig something out from Joe South. This was a big hit for him in the late 1960s. The games people play here at HFM for this Friday night.

0: Chuck Berry, Let It Rock on the Pi International R&B label. 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
4: From the Sky News Centre at 10. Football's governing body is looking at whether to move the timing of England's next World Cup game back by 6 hours. The threat of thunderstorms means the last 16 match with Mexico could now start at 7pm on Sunday here rather than 1am on Monday. Pubs in England and Wales had been allowed to open longer. Michael Kill is from the Nighttime Industries Association.
5: The shift to 7 o'clock is going to be beneficial, but there is a lot of communication, a lot of organisation that goes around this. So we're hoping the decision comes quite quickly so that businesses can prepare. Police are also trying to prepare. So this shift is going to have a considerable impact on the way that they resource also.
4: Lyra McKee's family say they'll leave no stone unturned after three men were cleared of her murder in Londonderry. The journalist was shot dead as she reported on riots in Derry in 2019. The man jailed for murdering student Henry Novak in Southampton is seeking to appeal against his conviction and minimum 21-year sentence. The case sparked protests after footage showed police handcuffing the teenager as he lay dying when his Sikh killer falsely accused him of racial abuse. Andy Burnham's ruled out a general election if he becomes Prime Minister. He's told a Q&A session on Reddit he wants to see voting reform in Labour's next manifesto. There's a buzz swirling around New York City where it's thought Taylor Swift and Travis Kelce are getting married. Ahead of their nuptials, they donated a reported $26 million to various causes, including to food charity City Harvest. Jeffrey Correa says they're thrilled to have received $1 million.
6: One in four school-aged children in New York City don't know where their next meal is coming from, and that's an astounding statistic. You know, the thing that we're very focused on is making sure that we put this donation to very good use to get out across our city.
4: And Egypt are into the World Cup last 16 after a penalty shootout victory over Australia. It finished 1-1 after extra time. That's the latest. I'm Tanya Snuggs.
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0: Dry and clear night with lows of around 13 Celsius. A cloudy start tomorrow. A little chance of some rain, but nothing too major. Feeling quite warm, but breezy in places. Tomorrow's high is 24 Celsius.
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Jimmy Jones and the title track from the album Good Timing. And I have that LP and it's a little bit worn, but still sounding good. Evening, it's the 3rd of July, Friday night. It's Darren in for Stu for this 1 week only. Stu, as far as I know, will be back next week. But not the usual rock stuff tonight, but digging out some 50s and 60s things I haven't played on the radio in ages. Reminds me of my time down the road at 1584 KCBC. We were playing this stuff 24-7.

I look at these old 45s as I go around and thinking, who bought that originally? Why did they buy it? What did they play it on? Probably a Dan set. Normally that was the modus operandi for most teenagers in the 1960s, or a Bush or a Hacker. If you were really posh, you had a Hacker radiogram, didn't you? This one, big hit, a number one in the late 1960s for O.C. Smith. His version of a Dallas Frazier song, The Son of Hickory Hollis Tramp.

Fox on Sue Records, issued via the Island organisation here in the UK, and every single one of them is worth listening to. I've never heard a bad record on Sue yet. It is HFM, 16 minutes past 10 on this Friday night. Lots of oldies with you through until 11, including this one from Joni Sun.

There was a UK version of that recorded by Carol Dean, but that's the original one from the US. Joni Summers and Johnny Get Angry on HFM. This guy was the singing milkman from the Isle of Wight. Craig Douglas, who had many hit records in the late 1950s, early 60s. This one was recorded by Gene McDaniels in the States, but here is Craig's version of...

0: Craig Douglas, £100 of Clay. The re-recorded version, they recorded a version, had to change the lyrics slightly so the BBC would play it on the Light programme. Crazy to think of that nowadays, but it happened back then. They would re-record the lyrics to records so it got played on the Light programme. People like David Jacobs and Pete Murray. Pete Murray will be 101 years old this year. Amazing. I mean, what a career that guy had in both radio and television. Started off at Radio Luxembourg in, I think, 1950. It is HFM, 21 minutes past 10 is the time. Probably one of the most important British rock and roll records that kicked off a career in 1958. This is 68 years old. We'll play it in a moment. I'm sure if you guess which one it is. But if you haven't, stick around and you'll find out.
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4: 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So from 8 o'clock, I look forward to playing some of the sounds you had in your record collection from the years of the 1960. 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
2: We love all things local. We are.

Still an amazing record, I think. Anyway, 68 years ago that was issued. Cliff Richard and Moving. He's still entertaining the crowds at Wimbledon, of course. He's 85 now, Cliff. And I've got a record to play in a little while that may have influenced David Bowie. We'll probably do that in a record or two's time. In fact, probably after we heard from Clyde McFatter.

Sounding very similar, I think. Think Me a Kiss, Clive McFatter. There's the language of love from John Loudermilk. And still very similar sounding records, those two. These next two. I think this record by the Honeybus, I'm sure David Bowie heard this in the late 1960s and filed this riff into his brain.

What a record, eh? Gene Genie, David Bowie, who I'm sure in the late 1960s had a copy of the Honey Bus Girl of Independent Dreams and thought, ah, one day I might be able to recycle that riff. And there he did. Do you remember this one from The Reflections?

She was originally a Lana sister, and then Springfield's, and then solo greatness. Dusty Springfield, of course, and Some of Your Loving. And I don't think many UK vocalists got anywhere nearer. Maybe Kiki D and Madeline Bell are up there. I know they're all friends. They all knew each other really well and did backing vocals for each other as well. But yeah, Dusty and Some of Your Loving on HFM. Do you remember this from Benny King? And You...

That is Jammo Thomas and Must I Holler from a compilation called Blues and Soul issued on Marble Arch. I wouldn't mind hearing some more of these materials. It's the only track I know. So we go from that and let's go on the roller coaster at Palisades Park with Freddie Cannon.

0: me like a happy pill waiting for you. You'll be waiting for me. I've been waiting for you.
1: The Silver Fox, as he was known. Charlie Rich and Gonna Be Waiting. And that one bought from Chester Dowling, probably one of the many Luton record fairs, which we're going to on Sunday. It's now run by his daughter. Anyway, I'm out of here. Back on the wireless next Wednesday night between 9 and 11. I will leave you tonight with Ray Conniff, and it's wonderful.

0: It's the top of the hour with Wingate's Gallery. July the 4th is Independence Day. So join us 1 till 5 on St Mary's Road for an exhibition of over 110 pieces of new original art and handmade sculpture and meet 9 of our independent artists.
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3: From the Sky News Centre at 11. England's players are waiting to find out if their World Cup game against Mexico will kick off much earlier. Football's governing body's considering the move to 7pm Sunday rather than 1am Monday our time because of predicted storms. Joe Rawson has more from Mexico.
4: We're still waiting for confirmation from FIFA, but it's looking likely the game will be moved. It could actually end up benefiting England with it less humid at midday than in the evening. And Morgan Rogers was asked about a kick-off shift. He said they'd be ready, whatever. Also, for fans at home, a 7pm kickoff would mean many more could watch it than at 1am in the morning.
3: Meanwhile, Mo Salah scored in the penalty shootout to send Egypt into the last 16. Their game against Australia finished 1-1 after extra time. The African side won 4-2 on penalties. Elsewhere, Lyra McKee's family say they'll leave no stone unturned after three men were cleared of her murder in Londonderry. The journalist was shot dead as she reported on riots in Derry in 2019. Speaking outside Belfast Crown Court, Lyra's sister Nicola Corner says they'll never stop searching for answers.
5: But we will not go down with this. This is not over. Lyra said, if you're going to go down fighting. And I can tell you right now that every one of my family will. Because we do this for Lyra. She deserves justice.
3: A pensioner who falsely claimed her husband stumbled into a kitchen knife has been jailed for at least 12 years for murder. Daryl Berman stabbed her 84-year-old partner at their home in Manchester last March. Preparations are underway in New York for the celebrity wedding of the year. More than 1,000 people are rumoured to be swirling around Madison Square Garden as Taylor Swift and Travis Kelce tie the knot. And Novak Djokovic has equaled Roger Federer's number of Wimbledon wins. It stands at 105. That's the latest. I'm Faye De Silva.
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6: Fairly bright for Saturday morning, clouding over at times, but dry and warm once again. Highs for South Leicestershire and North Northants, 24 Celsius.
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2: 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Welcome to Dan's Classics. 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

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And 2002 for Southside Spinners with Love Struck. 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Nick with you right the way through to one Decent Chance trio to come in about 10 minutes' time. Before that, we have Darude, a bit of Planet Perfecto, and this is Too Unlimited.

still sounds as good as when I first heard it, Davoud and Sandstorm on HFM. Grace, Planet Perfecto, not over, 1999 version, and Two Unlimiteds, Get Ready for This. Trans Trio time now, three decent trans tunes back to back in the mix, and we kick it all off with Arts of Trance.

don't get much better than that, do they? Trance Trio tonight concludes with Mauro Pacotti's Lizard, Liquid Child, and Diving Faces in the middle, and Arts of Trance Madagascar. Another one of those to come next Friday night at about 11:30. Now it's time to get the cheeseometer out. We occasionally do it on Dance Classics, a dance tune that was kind of thought of as a bit of a cheesy song. I absolutely love this one, though. This is the Venga Boys with Up and Down.

Capella, you've got to let the music on HFM's Dance Classics. Loads more to come in terms of dance music after the update at midnight. We head towards there with Kashin's Catch, and we'll take you up to the news with Surreal.

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3: From the Sky News Centre at midnight, some breaking news. It's been confirmed England's next World Cup game against Mexico will kick off at 1 a.m. as planned on Monday. Pubs in England and Wales will be allowed to open until 5 a.m. FIFA had been considering moving the match forward by 6 hours to 7 p.m. on Sunday UK time because of the threat of storms. Football writer Henry Winter says it shouldn't cause too much of a problem.
4: England have their sports scientists. They have their preparation. They won't have seen necessarily an eventuality like this, but this is England. England waited 60 years for to try and get closer to a trophy, and a few storms buffeting them on the way, well, it's nothing they're not used to.
3: Three men have been cleared of murdering a journalist in Londonderry. Lira McKee was shot in April 2019 as she reported on riots in Derry. A man jailed for murdering student Henry Novak in Southampton is seeking to appeal against his conviction and 21-year minimum prison sentence. The case sparked protests after footage showed police handcuffing the teenager when Vikram Digwa falsely accused him of racial abuse. Andy Burnham says he won't call a general election if he becomes Prime Minister. The Labour leadership hopeful has been taking part in a Q&A session on Reddit. NHS England is going to reward us for walking. It's launching a scheme next year aimed at encouraging us to go for a 30-minute daily stroll. Those who stick to it will be offered incentives. Personal trainer Lavina Mehta says walking has countless benefits.
5: Not only your heart health, so cardiovascular disease is one of the world's biggest killers. 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It's brilliant for insulin sensitivity, your blood sugar levels. It's great for your bones, your muscles, your heart and your brain.
3: And Egypt are into the World Cup last 16 after a penalty shootout victory over Australia. It finished 1-1 after extra time. That's the latest. I'm Faye.
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6: Fairly bright for Saturday morning, clouding over at times, but dry and warm once again. Highs for South Leicestershire and North Northants, 24 Celsius.
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We're into the second hour of Dance Classics Saturday morning on HFM with Nick for the next hour as we continue to play the best in 90s and noughties dance, Fats and Small, Turnaround, and Moby's Go certainly fit into those categories. Shanks and Bigfoot to come in a Mo Urban Cookie Collective too. But this is Rosala. Everybody.

Urban Cookie Collective and The Key, The Secret on HFM's Dance Classics. Thanks for staying with us tonight. Hope you're enjoying the tunes. Don't forget Paul Wight back on your radio from 8 on Sunday morning, kicking off another Super Sunday with his 60s Sunday show. After that, at 11, Chris Jones is on with his Sunday bit in the middle. Thanks for getting in touch during the week. Chris and Carl working hard in Kibworth on the night shift. They haven't said where, but cheers, guys, for listening. Thanks for your message during the week. They said we'll be on our break round about 12:15. Could you play Shanks and Bigfoot and Sweet Like Chocolate? Of course I can.

Underworld's Born Slippy on HFM's Dance Classics. Alcazar crying at the discotheque just before that. And on the request, great song, Shanks and Bigfoot and Sweet Like Chocolate. Chicane Inner City and the Wise Guys all to come in the next few minutes. But we continue now with Dancing DJs and their version of Right Beside You.

Chicane and Salt Water still sounding good. Inner City's Good Life. And the Wise Guys with Ooh La La just before that in my worst possible French accent. Thanks for staying with us tonight. It's Stan's Classics all the way through to one. Good song to come now too. This is Delirium and Silence.

rocking front. I'm keeping on with my words so strong. Pure perfection from beginning to the end. I'm here once again. Blow your mind with the rocking front. I'm keeping on with my words so strong. Pure perfection from beginning to the end. I'm here once again. Blow your mind with the rocking front. I'm keeping on with my words so strong. 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I'm here once again. Blow your mind with the rocking front. I'm keeping on with

Drifting Away, that's Lange, featuring Sky, Lock and Load, and Blow Your Mind, just before that one on HFM's Dance Classics. Thanks for being there tonight, as always. We've kept the tunes flowing rather quickly. Hope you've enjoyed it, though. I certainly have. More music to come after the update at 1. I'll be back on your radio next Friday night from 11. Callie Lorena's Heart of Gold's going to conclude the show. We head up towards there with Ladies First, and I can't wait. Have a fab weekend.

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3: From the Sky News Centre at 1. It's understood England's World Cup last 16 clash with Mexico will kick off as scheduled at 1 a.m. Monday morning. That's despite concerns about bad weather. Joe Rawson reports from Mexico City.
4: After discussions, we understand that the English and Mexican football associations weren't particularly happy about a potential kickoff change, and so it will remain as scheduled. That's 6 p.m. local time, 1 a.m. Monday morning, but FIFA will continue to monitor conditions, particularly the weather, with storms expected in Mexico City at kickoff time.
3: And some breaking news. It's official. Singer Taylor Swift and NFL star Travis Kelce are now married. A spokesperson's confirmed the news. It's thought to have taken place in New York. Elsewhere, Lyra McKee's family say they'll leave no stone unturned after three men were cleared of her murder in Londonderry. The journalist was shot dead as she reported on riots in Derry in 2019. A pensioner who falsely claimed her husband stumbled into a kitchen knife has been jailed for at least 12 years for murder. Daryl Berman stabbed her 84-year-old partner at their home in Manchester last March. Andy Burnham insists he won't call a general election.